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I knew there was going to be an official FIFA World Cup anthem. Thanks to Shakira, that is. But it turns out Ed Sheeran helped Shakira with the song. They teamed up to co-write Zoo, a song

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1: 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Chris Godaz and West in the morning. Stacy and Hutch on the ride home. And today's variety. 2K to

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Variety, KS95. Have you ever noticed that if you're around with someone that talks with their hands, you end up doing it too? Every single break here, I'm just talking with my hands. Yeah, it happened to me. It's KS95, today's Variety from 2K to today. I can't

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2: On Love Him or List Him, Josie has been dating a really, really hot guy. 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
14: 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Chris Godez and West in the morning. 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And today's variety. 2K to 10.

Olivia Rodrigo's baby doll dress is sparking some major backlash online. 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
1: 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Chris Godaz and West in the morning. Stacy and Hutch on the ride home. And today's variety. 2K.

KS95, clear tonight, a low of 50. Tomorrow, scattered thunderstorms and gusty winds, a high of 74. It's KS95, today's variety, from 2K to today with Justin Bieber, Daisies.

ABC started unveiling contestants for their 35th season of Dancing with the Stars. And recently they just announced Savannah Bananas baseball player and social media creator Jackson Olsen. I think that's epic. It's KS95.

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1: 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Chris Godez and West in the morning. Stacy and Hutch on the ride home. And today's variety. 2K to 10.

When I'm down, I get real down. 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
1: Today's variety, KS95, a low of 50 tonight. Scattered thunderstorms, a gusty winds for tomorrow, a high of 74.
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looking forward to seeing Shaboozey perform this song at the Armory. 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

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That's tomorrow, okay? Just a heads up if you need a breakup. That's all.

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celebrate America's 250th birthday, Ralph Lauren is partnering with the U.S. Postal Service on a new series of stamps called American Icons. 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

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Your thoughts on the show? Was this your favorite song? 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
2: As the famous Socrates once said, you can lead a fish to water and you can't make that fish drink in the woods because nobody will be there to hear it.
3: Socrates?
4: Yeah, that was Socrates.
2: It's Socrates.
5: Dummy, okay. Obviously.
3: That sounds like a really bad juice box. I'll take a Socrates, please.
2: It's Socrates. Read a book.
3: You're Socrates.
2: Anywho's in, you lead the fish to water, but you can't make him drink. And if that fish falls in the woods, nobody's there to hear it. Is it even falling? You know?
3: Why is the fish in the woods?
4: You know what? Don't ask questions.
3: Sorry. I'm so sorry. Never mind. Go back to you.
4: He is the one. Who is the know-all?
3: He's my hitch.
4: And he is your hitch.
3: Yeah, he's my less successful hitch.
4: And you are my Paul Blart.
2: Maybe this wasn't about you. But you know what? You have kids in life, and you have to lead those children. And I'm kind of like a daddy to Crisco a little bit around here. I'm his fearless leader. He looks up to me. I understand this. And it's a great burden upon me.
3: You've given me two close-mouthed kisses.
2: I have. But I take this great responsibility. And I take it I don't take it lightly, Crisco.
3: I know.
2: I try to lead you.
3: I know. You know how disappointed I am. This is only going to hurt me more.
2: So Dez was there for part of this.
4: Yeah.
2: But you didn't see the ending. You didn't see the grand finale yesterday,
4: no,
2: Dez.
4: I had hopes. I really did.
2: We had gone to an establishment and we met a very nice young lady. And before you know it, we kind of hit it off and talked to her a little bit. And I said, Crisco, you know what? She's kind of an attractive woman. And Crisco agreed.
4: Yeah, I did too.
2: Dez definitely agreed. And I said, We are going to find out if she's single. Mm-hmm. Don't worry. Let me work this one.
3: And you did it so effortlessly. I sat back more like, God, I wonder if this is going to work out for him. I was like, this is really good.
2: I was showing you the wingmanning, man.
3: Yeah,
2: and I know. And I found out, you know, about her relationship status was single.
4: Yep.
2: Found out about her, where she lives. I found out how many kids she has.
3: Yep. She also likes video games.
2: She likes video games. We know how many days a week she works. It sounds very creepy, but we found all this information out, right?
4: We shall be able to stalk her very easily.
2: Yes.
3: Well, now that sounds
2: creepy. I even found out the spelling of her name for you.
4: Yeah.
2: Because I was like, you know what you do? You go on the Book of Faces, buddy.
4: Yeah.
2: I'm handing the fish the water to fall in the woods. And you know what? He's not taking that. Let me swoop in and say, hey, you ever free on a Thursday night? Because I like to go see movies. I don't know. I like to play video games. You're a Tetris girl. Whatever.
4: And we even made fun of him about video games. And she goes, I actually love video games. I'm like, oh my gosh, this is falling right into his lap. And she's laughing at his jokes. And then I had to leave and I thought, this is going to end so well.
3: She didn't laugh at my jokes.
4: She did.
2: She was giggling.
4: She was very giggly.
2: Yep.
3: Okay.
2: So Dez had to go. And I say to Crisco, I'm going to ask her if she wants to go out with you. And he's like, no, you're not. And I'm like, I'm going to.
3: Because he just made fun of me for all of this, saying me and Dez had a private conversation while you were in the bathroom going, this whole water and fish in the woods with a bear. I don't know the analogy.
2: Socrates said it.
3: Socrates.
2: No, it's Socrates.
4: Yeah. And what happened?
2: I tell him that I'm going to ask her out for him. Like, hey, my friend Crisco would like to go out with you on a Thursday night to see a movie.
3: With other people at the bar.
2: At an Applebee's, maybe.
4: But I almost said that before I left. I almost said, hey, you interested in going out with my friend?
3: But that's also lame because in my brain, I'm like, what woman is going to go, wow, that was really hot. That guy had to have his friends ask me out.
4: Actually, it's kind of cute. He was nervous.
3: What would you have said?
4: If I was into you or the person, I'd be like, yeah.
3: I mean, still probably be like weird. But anyway, so then I'm sitting there and now I'm dying inside because I don't have at least Dez to like protect me on this side of things.
4: Yeah, true, because he does get weird.
2: Do you know?
3: No, not you. No, go ahead. No, me. I get weird. Not you.
4: Crisco gets weird.
3: Not you. Fish in the woods with the water.
2: I'm the fearless leader who's quoting Socrates. Excuse me on all this. This is my story. Wow.
3: Still a little buzzed from yesterday.
2: You know what he does?
4: What?
2: He gets up and I think, you know what? He's going to come in. Here comes Mr. Wonderful. Pew, pew in it. No, he runs out the door, Dez. He not just walked fast. He almost ran out the door where I thought, oh, he's going to come back. Like, I just can't. Nope. The whole window of the front of this establishment, you can see him. He's on a fast sprint to his car. He ran like a child afraid of the dark. He ran out of the bar.
4: Flag on the play. You said, you actually said to her, would you like to go out with him?
2: No, I was about to, and I turned to look at her.
3: I would never have left in that moment. I would have never left it. He said it. That's why I had to run.
4: Right.
3: Because I was at that point where I'm like, he's going to do it. And there was a guy who was working the counter at the for beer. And I'm like, I said, do you know what happened? And this is not, I'm not looking for pity. This is not a pity thing. Wes is 100% in the right. I dropped the ball and I'm so bad at this. 500-pound Crisco literally came back in the room. as soon as he was like, again, it's not. I'm not saying it for pity because it sounds like, I'm just so sad and lonely and overweight. That's not what I'm saying. I'm saying it like flashes back sometimes without you even knowing it. And I was like, the fear of rejection, the fear of, I was like, nope, I can't, especially with other, I mean, that bar has nobody in it 99 times out of 100.
4: Right, which means we can go again today and shoot your shot.
3: I don't think there's a shot to shoot. And that's the thing is, I'm so bad with reading it. She's also, I don't know, a bartender, nice to the people at her bar.
4: Yeah, but she was interested. I mean,
2: you gotta walk in with a different confidence, Crisco.
4: Yeah.
2: She may be a bartender, but I could tell. Like, you gotta channel old me. Because I would have been like, she's a bartender. She gets hit on all the time, but you know who she really digs? Me.
4: Yeah, there's only one Crisco.
2: That's right. You have to have that confidence. Again, I led you fish to water. I need you to drink.
4: Yeah.
3: But how did I end up in the woods? Is what I really want to know.
4: And nobody knew.
2: Listen, I don't question these Craig quotes I find.
3: It's very confusing. I thought it was a bear in the woods.
4: Think of it like this. Somebody texted in and said, hey, this sounds like the scenario for me and my husband of 30 years now. Mm-hmm. But we went on the date. So that means you have to ask.
3: I mean, I get it, but I'm so used to the ask / oh, by the way, no.
4: But who cares? One of these times, the right person will say yes, and it'll be this scenario where we'll be giggling about it and telling speeches at the wedding, going, okay. Oh, thank God for us.
3: Cart before the bear in the woods.
2: We led our camel to water, and even though he had his own humps, he still drank upon it.
4: Even though he has the water inside of his humps, he still needed water. With the fishies and the horses and the bears in the woods.
3: So crazy is confusing.
4: It's way above you.
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2: These things should never happen in a men's room, ever. Maybe it happens in a women's room, because I think it does happen in a women's room, because you guys casually conversate with each other more than men do.
4: Oh, I mean, yeah, ladies talk. We say, you know, if you're washing your hands, oh my gosh, cute shirt, or ooh, that lipstick color, or I'm kind of the weirdo in a bathroom. I don't mean to be, but if I'm, you know, we sit in a stall, no matter what you're doing, and I will say things like, oh my God, I love those shoes.
2: And guys usually always have the courtesy urinal. We'll never go urinal to urinal next to each other. You always leave one courtesy urinal. We don't conversate. We don't look at each other.
3: Is that a kernel?
2: We don't even speak to one another, but Crisco yesterday, this man, this guy, so inappropriately did something in the men's room here at Hubbard Broadcasting that I am considering going with this person to HR.
4: Oh, no. What did you do, you creep?
3: The Twin Cities collectively can agree that I would never hear that and take that from Wes. Of all people, because there's no more talkative person in the men's room than Wes McCain. What I did was hilarious. You might fight it. You might be like, oh, that's inappropriate, HR, da-da-da-da-da. If you're in the bathroom and Wes has to stand behind you because he can't go to the restroom because the stall is also occupied.
2: One stall, one urinal.
3: One stall, one urinal. You have the freedom to be able to yell out, Marco. So imagine you're in the room. It's up in the big wigs floor.
4: Like the owners of our company office right there. All of the big bosses, the CFOs, all the O's and C's and F's and stuff.
3: All of them. You know how safe I felt? They didn't build this building and say, hey, you know what? We're going to pee with the common folk. No, they have their own bathrooms in their own rooms.
4: We
3: and
4: hope.
3: So I safely and comfortably felt like it would be somebody from digital. And I said, Marco, 3 times. And I went, oh, that's a joke. It's Marco. And thinking nobody would do it. Our friend Trevor goes, Polo. He did it. It was amazing. And then I left the restroom and he had a little chat with Wes and he was like, oh man, if that would have been anybody else, that'd have been so awkward. It was hilarious. Who has ever in your 66 years on this planet, Wes, have you ever been able to say that you've played a game of Marco Polo in the restroom?
2: I have never.
3: Thank you.
2: And I don't know how I feel about it, to be perfectly honest.
3: It was hilarious.
2: I was dying because I'm like, who plays Marco Polo in the men's room?
4: Let me ask you a serious question.
3: Yes, go ahead.
4: Is this your first time or have you done it before?
3: I would love to tell you this is my first time. I've definitely played Marco Polo
2: in the men's room?
3: In the bathroom with complete strangers. Do you know it's an awkward but funny icebreaker to be in the restroom and go, Marco. And then you don't hear anything, and you'll go, Marco, and then eventually they'll go, Polo.
4: But why? Why do you need to break the ice in the bathroom?
3: It's no different than you sitting there going, ooh, nice shoes.
4: That's
3: somebody sitting down going to the restroom. It's a compliment. It's still an awkward moment because you don't know them.
4: I mean, that's true.
3: So, like, if I'm in line and I have to go to the bathroom and I'm waiting, I'm just like, is somebody actually in there or can I sneak underneath? Marco! And if they go...
2: Sneak underneath? Wait a second.
3: Well, because somebody's locked... People have locked the doors before.
2: You crawl underneath?
3: I'll push the door open, probably. I'll just peek over and then I'm like, oh, your pants are around your ankles. And, you know, I'm just kidding.
4: Don't you do the courtesy peek? Like you look underneath.
2: You can see through the cracks. Why are you looking under there? You can see if somebody just do this.
3: Yeah, grow up, Diz.
4: No, you can't always.
3: Grow up. Honestly, just it's
4: immature. Marco!
3: Polo!

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19: 75617, we'd love to hear from you early on a, what is it, Thursday? Thursday morning. Love to hear from you.
20: Thursday.
19: Sometimes your inner young child gets inside of you. You let them in. You don't want them there because they're immature. They're not responsible. They make bad choices.
20: Yep.
19: But they sometimes still sneak in. There you guys. I'm going to own it. I'm going to let the management know. I'm going to own it. I overslept for work today.
3: Oh, was you?
19: I was late to work today. I was late to work.
20: Oh, no.
3: Was you get your 4 or 4:10?
21: Yeah.
19: My alarm goes off at 3:30. I turned it off. It didn't hit snooze. You guys, I woke up at 4:07.
3: Oh, you
19: I did not walk into this building until 4:37 today.
20: Oh, are you so thrown off?
19: I'm thrown off 4:37. I'm taking responsibility right now. I would like management to know I apologize. I don't know what's going on. If there's something in Freddie Mercury, I don't know if it's full moon. It's a crescent moon. It's a beautiful crescent moon.
3: Your key cards.
20: It's so pretty.
19: Oh, I thought you wanted to hold my hand. Damn it, I thought you were there for me.
3: No, wow. I
19: told you had butter hanging off your lip before, and this is what
3: it wasn't butter.
21: It was yogurt.
3: It was not butter. I had butter before I got here.
19: You had a whole slab of butter hanging off.
3: It was just hanging off. That was where I also pointed out how good of a friend Wes is compared to Dez. Because Wes is like, he just does a subtle, like, points to my lip. Knowing I can't feel anything from my lower jaw down, he knows I can't do it. Diz is like, oh, you're disgusting. You spit because you can't feel it on your mouth. I'm like, okay.
20: I'm sorry.
3: Turns into Sam Kinison.
20: Hold on. Having a little something on your lip is different than being you spitting in my mouth.
3: You know what? First of all, after 14 years, I have the right to spit in your mouth.
20: No.
3: Number two.
20: No, you don't. I've not asked for
3: it. Subtle, quick, hey, buddy. You're getting a little, Daffy Duck on me. You're spitting all over the place. Bring her in a little bit. That's the way to handle it. Not, oh, my God.
20: I'd like for you to head over there real quick.
3: No,
20: sit next to your best friend, Wes, and spit in his mouth.
3: No, I've spit in his mouth. And he usually pays people for that.
19: He's not wrong on that part, but.
20: Oh, my God, help me.
3: Before you got here, he's like,
19: I
3: $20.
19: Slept today.
20: Fine.
3: And drive all the way out to Maple Grove and go, suffering, fuck attacks.
19: But I said that I overslept, but you guys both were having troubles getting up this morning, too, right?
3: So I have to get my life together. I used to be
19: take responsibility right now. Ownership.
20: Yeah, I don't want to.
3: 4:10, 4:15, 4:10. Every time I'd wake up, I'd hit the alarm. I'm ready to go. I swear to God, every time now I'll snooze 4:10 and I'll go back to bed 4:15.
21: Yep.
3: 4:20.
21: Mine's 4:10 too.
20: The snooze kills you, and I've been doing it too.
19: I overslept till 4:07. He's like, don't get up till 4:10. I'm like,
3: even the other day when I was going to come in and put the clips in for you and do it for the game we were doing for the thing for Gen Z Jess.
19: Okay.
3: And listen, you got only a few months left here. I just calmed down. As a short timer on the show, I would just take a break. But I was going to come in here. Dude, I set my alarm that day for 3:30. I snoozed until 4:20. I go, whatever. He's going to just do it anyway and take credit for it and run around the building and tell anybody of importance around here that he's the greatest and he's the lead and he's the, you know what I mean?
19: Martyrhood.
3: Like, why fight it?
19: Kind of the theme at KS95.
3: I mean, it is.
20: I don't know. I feel like if you have to go around and tell people how great you are, how great are you?
3: And that's what I thought in my 50 minutes of snoozing.
20: Not you specifically. Well, just
3: who are you talking about?
20: In the building.
19: God, she turns on me so quick.
3: I know.
21: They say if you say you're a hard worker, chances are you aren't.
20: Thank you.
3: It is really
20: Thank
3: funny
20: you.
3: Because there's two people in this building who will never stop telling you how great they are and how much they do around here. And both of those people, I will not name who they are.
19: No, name them.
3: Those people also have management chuckle a little bit as they say it. They're like, do you know what I do around here? They're like, oh, good one.
19: No,
3: good
19: name one. Names.
3: Why don't you just bring treats in?
19: Name names.
3: What?
19: Who else? You said two people. Who
3: I
19: else?
3: Just said it. You're a hybrid, Wes and Hutch.
20: Oh, what?
3: What?
20: Now, see, I don't agree that you're in that group.
3: I'm kidding. No,
20: I don't agree not. That you are.
19: You could shut your buttery lips.
22: 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And here is what they will be talking about.
19: There's something you really, really, really, really, really, really, really need to know about Double Your Paycheck. 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

0: guys remember one of our private conversations that we had recently about JoJo?
1: Oh, yeah. Yeah, totally. What was it?
0: And we were both like, what happened to her? She was so great like 15 years ago. We loved JoJo. Why didn't she just go away?
1: And she did a bunch of like fun, like rom-com type movies. Like,
0: she just disappeared overnight.
2: Another private conversation.
0: It was. It was a great one.
1: You
0: it was
1: were
0: one
1: in
0: of
1: the bathroom
0: ones.
1: Or he Karen-ing. Was. I can't remember.
0: Oh, it was one or the other. Today's Variety KS 95. It's Chris Gotez and Wes. You know what? We're that giving. We're those people here at KS95 that we doubled so many paychecks, and we're going to continue to double so many paychecks that we forgot to pay our own phone bill.
1: Yeah, there's definitely something wrong.
0: I tried it this morning. If you ever try to call 414, or what's the phone number here again? 651-989-5795. If you try to call it, they're going to say, this number's not in service because we did not pay our phone bill so we could double paychecks.
1: Yeah, I mean, remember, didn't we have like a year, Crisco, like right before he got here, right before Wes joined us, that our phones truly were messed up like every week?
2: Oh, I mean, it was constant. It was for whatever reason. I don't know what happened. I don't know if we just
0: tell you what
2: like
0: happened.
2: The lowest common denominator phone company. I have no idea.
0: No, when we went from phone lines were actually the lines you saw in the sky on poles and went from building to building to building, they were phone lines. They were hard lines. Now everything is computer based. If you have some sort of hard drive crash, you lose all phones because everything comes through the internet now. Like, our hardline phones are basically a cell phone. That's all they are.
1: Yeah.
0: And if something isn't done right technology-wise, you just lose your phones. This isn't, like, exclusive to KS95. This happens all the time to other companies. Believe me, I know a person very well that works in the technology field with phones. And daily gets calls about their phone, hardline phones just crashing.
1: You know what's weird is Taylor was so frustrated yesterday, my husband Taylor, because he's working from home right now while they're working on their new office. And he said his phone kept dropping out on every call he was on. And I witnessed one of them. And as he's in the middle of this important call, he's like, are you fucking kidding me? I'm like, oh. And then we said it to our friends who have like our same service. And they're like, we've been noticing the same thing. So maybe there is something in the air.
2: I think there might be. It's like, you could be talking to somebody on the phone just for fun. And you're like, it's like,
0: I overslept. We're in a drought.
2: Is it? It's not Freddie Mercury. There's no way.
0: Phones aren't working. It's the rapture.
1: You think?
2: I mean, at this point, come on. Let's just get it over with.
1: No,
0: good Lord cometh.
2: Yes. We've all been a sinning.
1: Let's just take me home.
2: I put in Fred. This is how tired I am. I put in Freddie Mercury.
0: Damn it. So the point is, though, when you call later today for Double Your Paycheck, we're not going to be able to use the regular line. But when we solicit for Double Your Paycheck, we will give you a different phone number. So if you're all signed up, make sure it's 789. You're listening this morning because we have to give you an alternate phone number that is not our typical request line.
1: Yeah. Okay.
2: And sidebar, we don't go into Freddie Mercury Retrograde Part 2 because there's only three this year until June 29th. June 29th to July 23rd, and there's no full moon. So
0: we're
2: I don't know what. We're in the waiting room.
1: Wait.
2: Right now.
1: Are you sure we're not at the tail end of one?
2: No, the tail end of one was March 20th. It ended on March 20th.
1: Oh, wow.
2: So we have had a nice gap. So this is sadly nothing to do with anything Freddie Mercury retrograde.
1: Dang it. No, this is us.
2: This is it.
1: Oh, no.
0: I mean, I was already going to take ownership for the whole Wild thing because I became, since 1993, when I quit on the Minnesota North Stars and the NHL in 1993 and said I will never be an NHL fan again. And this year I said, you know what? After the gold medal game, I'm going to embrace it. I'm going to become a Wild fan. So this is on me, you guys.
2: Last night was on me. I don't even know. Did you see it?
1: I didn't see it. No.
2: But did you see the score?
1: Yeah.
2: Yeah, no. I don't know if you know the pain of that game last night. I was talking to Brooks yesterday. I said, if there were ever a game to sum up how painful Minnesota is in sports for me, and this is why I have so much PTSD and get so bitter all the time, they were winning 3-0. This.
1: Oh,
0: the Wild,
1: no.
0: What was the final score?
2: 4-3 in overtime.
1: No.
2: The Colorado Avalanche beat the Minnesota Wild 4-3 after being down 3-0.
0: It's on me.
3: At least they were down 3-1 in this series. If it was like a game 7...
2: That would have hurt
3: that
2: more.
3: That would have been so painful.
2: Yeah, but it would have been fun to just pretend. Like
3: wanted false hope.
2: Yeah, we wanted false hope to be like, oh my God, game 6, we're like, going to Minnesota.
3: That's why
2: again.
3: I really hope we win on Friday.
2: Yeah.
3: I want that same hope again.
2: What a cluster bleep, though. Remember when the first round, when the Timberwolves moved on and the Wild moved on, the Frost were in the playoffs, they're winning, and we could lose them all in a week. We could lose them all within Monday through Friday.
1: If the Frost can't do it, I'm afraid for the rest of us.
2: Good news is we have the Lynx.
1: Yes, we do. But they're just starting their season.
2: The Loons lost again yesterday.
3: The Lynx might have the rookie of the year already.
2: Oh, she's great.
1: Awesome.
3: Olivia Miles is Awesome.
0: Who, I don't know anybody on that team except for one. Call me.
2: What's her name?
0: Fee.
2: She doesn't want you to call her Fee.
1: She's changed her number many times.
4: Chris, Godez, and Wes are coming right back on KS95. And here's what they'll be talking about.
0: We all have that friend in our life that you're like, oh my gosh, they're always so prepared for everything they have to do. They are ready to seize the day, the moment. Or are they?
1: Yeah, who's that?
0: It's coming up next on KS95. Today's Friday with Chris, Godez, and Wes. Go.

0: You know what they say.
1: What?
0: Sienna Spiro really gets things fired up.
2: You know the crazy part? That's a beautiful song.
3: It is.
2: But my gosh.
3: I think it's Spyro.
0: Is it really?
2: Oh,
3: yeah.
2: I love Spyro the Dragon.
0: I knew somebody that last name is Spiro.
3: I only reason why is because whenever there's a new artist and I'm like, is it Spiro or Spyro? Especially when I'm tracking weekends.
0: Gotcha. Okay.
2: Yeah, gorgeous song.
0: Why did you do research? I don't do enough research, as you can tell. Yeah.
3: Well, I say that. I might be wrong.
0: It's today's Variety KS95 with Crisco and Wes.
2: Yeah, this is such a Dez move.
0: We go into that song and I'm like, oh, there's that person in your life. They're so prepared. Sarcasm, obviously. They're so prepared. They're always ready. They're going to embrace the day and embrace their week of vacation. They leave this afternoon on vacation. And she's like, yeah, who could that be? And then she goes, hey, I'm going to run downstairs and get coffee.
2: But
0: I didn't even think about
2: machine.
0: It. And after she walked out and I looked at Crisco and I'm like, there's only 2 minutes left in this song. Does she know? That there's this whole segment is about Dez.
2: And you can tell Taylor didn't make her coffee, so that her whole day is off, and she does this slow drip coffee thing downstairs.
3: Oh,
2: it takes
3: that
2: 7 machine. Minutes.
3: Yep. I do like that machine, but no, it takes.
0: It's just, this is so on brand, to use a quote from Brooks to call things on brand. I love when you say that, because this is so on brand for Dez.
2: Why don't you ask her some questions? She might still be here.
0: Here she comes. She's like, wait, what? Are we supposed to approach? She's like shaking her head, like, why are you guys talking?
3: That coffee machine is a commercial break.
2: You're not supposed to go on air till I get back.
0: We're supposed to just make this song.
4: I thought we had two songs and that coffee thing downstairs. Yeah. You have to make your own coffee.
2: We just did this whole break before you got on the air.
4: You have to make your own coffee and it didn't work and then it jammed and then it worked and I knew there was beans in there.
2: I love so much that the only thing
4: here's
2: to
4: your Mountain Dew.
2: The only thing to start that conversation out with is Dez with the cutest pouting voice ever. You have to make your own coffee.
0: But her face when she walked in, like, why are you guys talking?
3: And that coffee thing always rejects your payment the first time.
4: Yes.
3: You always have to do it twice.
4: Yeah, I did. Actually, not just twice.
3: Oh, really?
4: Because I wanted 2 shots of espresso.
3: Oh, yep, yep, yep.
4: So I went through the whole rigmarole, not once, not twice, but 3 times.
0: So we need a nickname for Chaos something, you know?
2: Like, she's Chaos 95.
4: No, I'm...
0: Oh, that's a good Chaos 95.
3: Guys, I'm writing that down.
4: It's disaster.
2: Oh, no, you're all of them. You're a disaster, a Deznado.
0: So now we only have 2 minutes left. Are you packed and ready for your trip that you leave for this afternoon?
2: A hurricane?
4: I am not packed in any way, shape, or form.
0: Is the suitcase even out?
4: Nope.
2: I don't understand why. Like, you've known about this specific trip.
4: For,
2: I think you
4: for
2: started
4: months.
2: For 9 months,
4: months,
2: right?
4: Months. I've been waiting to we're going with amazing KS95 listeners. A lot of them are on their way. I think this morning there's like half of us leave this morning on like one airline. The rest of us leave this afternoon, which I'm so excited about. The only thing I've done is I borrowed 2 really cute rain jackets from my neighbor Jacqueline and some really cute hunter boots for my outdoor activities. They're light pink. They're going to be the star of the show.
2: You're in your pink era. This is
4: the second time
2: this week you've worn bright pink.
4: Third time, actually.
2: I was going
4: to
2: say, I feel like I've been in pink with you a lot.
4: I either just wear all black all the time or I have a whole bunch of pink.
0: Gotta wear the black all the time. All slimming. Slim me down.
4: Like, girl, so you look good.
0: Nothing is packed. Nothing is prepared. Is Taylor packed?
4: No. No.
2: Oh,
4: no, he's used to that.
0: He has like 4 cutoff shirts and some jean shorts. Like, Taylor can pack in about 32 seconds.
4: Right. He's got his thing. We call them Sitka sneakers, which is like, it's what they wear in Alaska all the time. Like the short brown kind of rain boots that, you know, which I like those. Yeah, something like,
2: Well, and the good news after this trip, you guys are pretty much out of vacation for the year. So
4: well,
2: you won't have to pack anything. Your suitcase would be, I thought it would be fully just ready to go since you probably haven't unpacked any of them.
4: Yeah, no, I just took the stuff out from my Aunt Nancy's funeral from last week in Alaska, but that was such a different thing. That was just 2 days. That's not packing for adventure. Packing for a chance for rain or beautiful sunny days. Days on the boat and days whale watching. Days hiking. You know why, too? I'm also a little overwhelmed of what to bring.
0: I do that same thing when it comes to packing.
2: It's exhausting.
0: I hate packing for vacation just because you overthink everything. And like, then you end up packing like you're going to poop your pants every single day on vacation. You know, like, I need 47 pair of underwear, right?
2: I mean, the good news is anytime I've ever done travels like that, because it's one thing if you're going to Mexico, you know what you're packing.
4: Yeah, swimsuit, sundresses, flip-flops, boom.
0: You're going sundresses, somewhere. I don't usually bring a lot of those.
4: Oh, you look good in
2: that. A couple, though. Yeah. You'd need to work more on leg day.
4: Oh. That's what people wear.
2: How dare you? I am sorry,
0: Wes. Thank you, Dez.
4: I'm here, Moo. news.
2: I'm so mad right now. I called you Dez.
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0: I know you personally don't care, but we care about the weather here in the Twin Cities.
4: No, I mean, I care because I care about you guys. And I'm a little jelly because, I mean, I'm going to Alaska and it's going to be like in the 50s. And it is going to be absolutely incredible for you. 76 degrees today. Could see an afternoon, like after 4, between 4 and 10, afternoon thunderstorm. Tonight, overnight low of 56. Tomorrow, 84 now.
0: Oh.
4: It's getting better and better.
0: Snap,
4: real sunny.
0: Snap, zizzle.
4: Ooh-wee. Yeah, you said it best. Snap, zizzle. And then Saturday, up again, 80 degrees with a chance for some late evening thunderstorms. And Sunday, 75. As of yesterday, it was like 74 Saturday and 70 on Sunday. So it's looking better and better and looks really great all next week, too. Huh? Isn't it great to be you guys? Sure is. 51 degrees.
0: Wow. What?
2: Nothing.
0: You're really in a mood today, and I'm not putting up with this.
2: I wasn't in a mood.
0: Get it together, you can get out.
2: The first 13 minutes of me being here, he was telling me how much better it is when it's just you and him.
0: Oh. And, you don't talk and, about JoJo with me.
2: Conversations. I will talk to you about anything. It's fine. You know what? I can get this off my chest right now. I'm over the roads in Minnesota. I'm done.
0: Really?
2: Like,
4: they suck.
0: Oh, because everywhere's construction.
2: Mm-hmm. Dude, everything. And I know this is something we can all relate to. The whole Twin Cities can relate to this, right? I tried to go home on Snelling.
4: I was on the phone with you.
2: Oh, the soccer game. Completely. You couldn't get anywhere near the state fair. Then I tried to go 94. You couldn't get anywhere on 94. Then I took Pierce Butler to go to Dale Street. Hey, by the way, Pierce Butler is shut down completely on one half of it, and it's completely under construction. It took me from where we were in St. Paul to Roseville, which takes 10 minutes.
0: Yeah.
2: It took me 52 minutes to get home yesterday.
4: I got home to River Falls, Wisconsin, after sitting in stop-and-go traffic all through St. Paul before he did from the same spot.
0: It's crazy.
2: Now we know the pain of anybody who drives through rush hour traffic,
4: yeah.
2: So we are with you on that one. There are no crashes right now on the roads to give you any updates, but in about 3 to 5 minutes, there will be 30 of them, and we'll let you know all about the traffic. Brought to you by
0: 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I don't think enough people in this world pat themselves on the back. Not enough of you say, you know what, I did good this week, even if it's the most minor of things. This is your chance to say, hey, I've been great this week. Look at me. Biggest little victories. What do you got, Des?
4: Gosh, I feel like I don't have a lot to pat myself on the back.
0: You're all packed and ready for your trip. Look at you. You're on time for all of our segments today on the radio. Look at you.
4: Gosh, that sucks because I was here, then I just wasn't here. You know what I mean?
2: Could you imagine any other job where you were here for 15 minutes and you took a break?
4: I just went to get coffee.
2: You went downstairs and took a quote-unquote break, and then you missed the one of the times we talked. You're like, it's fine. I was getting coffee. I'm exhausted because Taylor didn't make it. Then I had to make it myself for the first time. Jeeves wasn't there. I haven't packed. I've only cried twice this week. That's just me. That's nothing to do with you, Des.
4: You don't drink coffee.
2: I do, too.
4: And you're not married to Taylor. Hold on.
2: I am, too. I didn't want to tell you this, but I'm his side piece.
0: Taylor's weird. Taylor's like, if I'm choosing.
4: No. I mean, you guys are cousins, so it does get touchy.
0: So sometimes that is the best.
2: Yeah. I was like, oh, okay, the South can do it, huh? Great.
4: Oh, boy.
2: Judgy.
4: You guys pat yourselves on the back.
0: Crisco, what's your biggest little victory? What do you got for us, Butterlips?
2: My biggest little victory, I'm going to spin your mouth before the show's over today. I just want you to know that. And it's going to be intentional, not an accident like I've done with Des three times this week. I guess that could be a biggest little victory right there. I have not spit in your mouth, Wes. My biggest little victory is through the chaos of this week, which we've had, I don't know, feels like 100 meetings and different things going on all the time. I've stayed relatively clean and healthy eating wise. Like, I haven't gone really crazy. I haven't gone, like, me and you have shared, Des and I have shared every meal basically, and they're all just, for whatever reason, we're in our mini burger era.
4: I really
2: realized that this week. I'm like, you know what, but that's the perfect snack because you don't eat too much, you don't feel too guilty. So yeah,
0: are we in a safe space?
2: Yes,
0: my biggest little victory is I finally fought back against the person that's the villain in our life, Crisco.
2: Oh, you did.
0: I fought back. Do you remember yesterday when she talked smack to me? I mean, they talked smack to me.
2: I have no idea what you're talking
0: and
2: about.
0: And I fingered her cookie.
2: Oh, you did.
4: You know what?
2: I also got charged for her cookie.
4: And I'm mad because I didn't get the cookie. You fingered the cookie. I had a bite of the cookie, and you ate all the cookie.
2: Misconception. First of all, by the way, could not have been a lamer dessert in my entire life.
4: I know. I was really excited.
2: They like bought that pack of cookie dough that you can get at the store that you break apart.
4: Yep.
2: They put four of those in a skillet. Pretty sure they just microwaved it. And then all of a sudden, I mean, it was fine. And then there were like four little mini cookies, nothing on it, no any like whipped cream, anything chocolate. So then I get told by the person working the bar and Wes, after he fingered the cookie.
4: Yeah.
0: Can we back up at why I fingered the cookie, though?
4: Yeah, why?
0: Because you talk smack right before, and I was like, you know what, I've had enough of it. And the cookie came right at that point, and I stuck my finger right in the middle of your part.
2: And you did, and I fully support it. So she eats her part. She's got maybe one big bite left, and I see the little part on there. And so I'm being instigated by Wes and the bartender. And so then I take the bite, and I go, they're like, eat it, eat it, eat it. And Des like, don't you dare. I haven't had any of that cookie yet. Now you've eaten it all, tup, tup. And so then I eat the cookie bite. And as I eat the cookie bite, I'm like, that's funny. The bartender charged me all $10 for the cookie.
4: As you should have been.
2: By the way, you ate 30% of it. You should have been charged
0: $3. I fingered a cookie. You ate the cookie. You should have paid for it.
2: I didn't eat the whole cookie. And you interrogated me. You were the instigator on me eating Des's cookie.
0: You don't always have to listen to that person.
2: You just told me the other day, I need to listen to you 24/7.
0: That's a good point.
2: I don't know where to go in life anymore.
0: Well, since our phones aren't working, we need a lot of texts today. 75617. What is your biggest little victory? 75617. Like I said, be proud of yourself. Pat yourself on the back. Scream from the mountaintops how great you have been this week.
4: Right. It can be the silliest little thing, like you cleaned out the fridge. You folded your laundry. I mean, these are all things I have not done.
0: 75617, those biggest little victories. Coming up this morning at 6:45, we're going to need the 10th texter with the right answer. How about just I think that's going to be too hard. How about just the first right answer at 75617? Right now, 3 out of 10 men have this in common. Right now, 3 out of 10 men have this in common. 75617. Send that on over, and you're going to get yourself a 4-pack of tickets to go to Canterbury Park June 7th for Family Days. Right now, 3 out of 10 men have this in common.

0: It's early. 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
2: Right now, 3 out of 10 men have this in common. What is it? The answer is they have holes in their underwear. What's the last 4 digits of the person that had it right?
3: The last 4 digits are 1051.
2: 1051. You won those 4-pack of tickets to Canterbury Park for June 7th and Family Day.
4: Yes, this is really fun. June 7th, Family Days. It's like all your favorites, face painting, pony rides. There's a kids race, the track after the final race, and so many other fun things. You can meet the jockeys with special meet and greets. So, yeah, you're going to have a great time. Thank you for playing along in this weird way for Wake Up and Win today.
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0: Crisco, Dez, and West. 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
4: Okay, I felt like we were talking about Will Ferrell a lot in these last couple of days. He's just come up. We've talked about his movies. Well, did you realize that he has a new movie that is coming out on Netflix? It's called The Hawk, and it's actually a series, and the trailer came out yesterday. It's about him and it's like a golf comedy. So you'll get the gist.
5: Play it as it lies.
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8: Lonnie Hawkins.
9: What if he got back on the PGA Tour?
10: There is nothing in God's bag of miracles that could get you back on top.
11: What is happening? What is this ball happening?
2: Sweet. Will Ferrell's doing Happy Gilmore. Never heard that
4: Basically.
2: One before.
3: Yeah. I think at this point he's like, I don't know, what can we make funnier than it already was? But he's also on SNL this weekend with Paul McCartney.
4: He is.
3: And oh my, the promo for it was hilarious. He's on stage talking to two of the cast members and he's like yelling at some dude from afar, like, don't get on the stage with me. And he's trying to be normal with these two. And he breaks out his belt and he goes, I told you to get off the stage. And he goes over and he spanks the person. And he goes, guys, that was not Andy. That was Paul McCartney. I think you're going to need a new host. Because basically, it was just stupid and silly. But he's just funny at everything he does.
4: He is. That's why I think even if it is a ripoff of shows we've seen before, I don't care. You heard Molly Shannon's voice in there. I mean, she is so great. So this comes out, The Hawk, on Netflix on July 16th. And it's a 10-episode series.
3: Jeez, that far out? Feels so far away.
2: June 16th?
3: No, July 16th.
4: July 16th.
2: Oh, I thought you said June, my bad.
3: Yeah, June. Yeah. I feel like, oh, that's not bad. That's about a month away. But no, that's a while.
4: Yeah, that's true.
3: But it's the last, I think isn't this the last episode of SNL? So that's probably why he's on doing all the
4: big
3: promotion.
4: One.
3: Yeah.
4: And he hasn't been on SNL for a long time. You know why this is being announced? Netflix held its upfront presentation yesterday where they're saying all the things that are in the works. You want some other good news?
3: Sure.
4: Adam Sandler's Grown Ups 3 is greenlit and it's happening.
2: Oh, awesome.
3: That's a great movie.
4: It is so good.
2: Your boyfriend's in it.
4: I know.
2: Chris Rock, in case you're wondering.
4: Nope.
2: Rob Schneider.
4: Yeah, definitely. That's him. Nick Cannon is going to have a reality show on Netflix, navigating his life as a father of 12 with 6 different mothers. As much as that sounds horrible,
2: awesome.
4: I am so watching every second of it.
3: It sounds amazing just because I don't think there's been a person, a man or woman or child in the history of the world who has had less talent to make an entire career go 30 years. Like he has been around. He was great in Drumline. I loved the movie Drumline.
2: The acting, the singing. I agree with you on that. His personality when he hosts shows, he's pretty good.
4: He
2: awesome
4: is.
2: Host. He's a pretty good host.
3: I loved him when he was on America's Got Talent as the host. You're right. He is great at that stuff. I know he did Wild and Out and all that stuff. I just don't know how, like, of all people that you could have seen going away after only so many seasons, he finds a way.
2: Mm-hmm.
3: He finds a way. Well, now he has to work all the time because he's got 100 kids.
4: Yeah, he said it is so expensive.
3: Yeah, well,
4: I mean,
3: doy.
4: Duh. He's like, from million-dollar meetings to midnight diaper runs. Think Kardashian-level glam. Meets relatable, messy, modern parenting. This fatherhood, fame, and family series is going to blow you away.
3: Hmm.
4: All right?
3: I don't know if I'll ever watch.
2: I will.
4: I will, too. Yeah, definitely.
2: I feel like this sounds so interesting.
4: Now, this is a really sweet story. I saw this the other day. I think it was just on socials, but now it has gone totally viral. There is an ice cream truck owner in Massachusetts that is making people smile. It all started with a little boy who came up to the ice cream truck and they're like scooping ice cream. Like this is like not just here's a little, you know, ice cream sandwich. This is a really nice ice cream truck. And he didn't have enough money to get ice cream. And they said, wait, don't let him go away. Now they're giving away free ice cream to any kids who can't afford it.
1: It's okay. Tell him to come back. No, I'm still going to give it to him. I didn't say no. I wasn't.
12: All right.
1: Hey, can you ask that kid over there to come back?
12: We don't turn kids away when they don't have money. You want an ice cream from Maddie, you get an ice cream from Maddie. It's so hot outside. Say no.
1: Here you go, buddy. You can always come up to the ice cream truck, okay?
3: Oh, that would have been real detrimental to my childhood. That would have been brutal. I'd like to come back for my free cone.
2: Okay. You've been here. We already know your name is Adam because you've been here so many times. We know you by first name. Get out of here.
3: You know what? To be honest, you could do some sweating out in the sun. You could do some sweating with no ice cream. Maybe just stand 10 feet back and admire the ice cream truck. I'd be like, I'm here for my Klondike bar today.
4: Does that little boy, is he back and he has a mustache and a fake nose? And glasses on?
3: There's no way you have any ice cream at one point. I will take a bomb pop.
4: How do you know we have bomb pops?
3: I don't know for sure, but I would like one, please. Thank you.
4: Oh, Lordy.
3: Oh, man.
4: Thank you for that.
3: That would have been the retirement of that ice cream truck. They would have had to go out of business and go get an office job. They'd be like, well, that's all I got.
4: Yeah.
3: Yeah. Boy. God, I just want ice cream.
4: That's what's trending. It's brought to you by Roku, America's number one TV streaming platform.
2: 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I love it, but I have to let it go. I have to just say I'm done with you. That's next on KS95.
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1: That sun is shining bright because it's reflecting off the building next door and in my eyeballs.
2: Yeah, man, you sit, it's like the best seat with the best view, but then that sun, it hits ya. But I'm never going to complain about a sunny day. It's going to be beautiful. 76 for the high, but starting around 4, between 4 and 10 tonight, there is a very big chance for not just rain, but thunderstorms, and some could be strong. So, I don't know, maybe leave work a little early and be like, oh, I don't
1: know. What time is that supposed to start? Sorry.
2: Starting at 4, but most likely between 5 and 8 for the thunderstorms.
3: So my walking window.
2: Yeah, the walking window.
3: Well, I'm just going to have to walk basically a lot earlier today.
1: I cleaned my pontoon. It was like the one day I had to do it. We had so much stuff this weekend.
3: Can
1: I'm
3: you
1: like,
3: clean
1: just
3: in the rain?
2: Yeah.
1: Thunderstorms sound great to go out there on an aluminum piece of metal.
3: No, I think it would be great.
1: Piece of aluminum with lightning striking.
3: Will you stand in the middle of the boat for me?
2: With your hands up in the air.
1: Yes. You know what? She's on vacation next week, and if I die, what are you going to do?
2: That's
1: you're
2: going to
1: be all
3: sounds like I'm
1: going to
3: have to use 6 days of vacation until Des gets back. I'm just kidding.
2: Okay.
3: I don't want to fight with you. I love you. I'm sorry. Go ahead, Des.
2: I love you all.
3: No, you're leaving us for the 14th time this last 3 months.
2: You guys are going to wish for these days when it's like August and you are bad enough of me. I'm just saying.
3: 4 straight months, I'm just donating vacation days.
1: We came for Brooks and I, the two people without any vacation on the show. It'll be nice to have you back.
4: Oh, you know, you know what the sad part is too, especially when you start, like it builds up. Like you start basically at zero and you have to start building. So like I took 2 days off in what, March, early March. And now it's like, oh, I'm basically starting over.
2: Oh, buddy.
3: We didn't want to tell you, but you don't get any time until next March. We're not telling you, man. I'm sorry. Weather, Dan.
2: Hey, maybe for your birthday, we'll figure out a day.
3: At the weekend.
2: Memorial Day.
4: Yeah. There you go.
3: Get Monday off.
4: I got to get best of in, though.
2: Oh, wait. Oh, yeah. Okay. 56 for the overnight tonight. Tomorrow, 84 sunny. Gorgeous kickoff to the weekend. And high near 80. Saturday and Sunday, both days, a chance for thunderstorms. It's 51 in the Twin Cities.
1: How are the roads looking?
3: Not that great.
2: Really?
3: They're not that bad either. 94 in both directions. It's just all road closures at this point. Everything is closed down for the most part. 94 in both directions. Head-to-head traffic on the roadway right now because you're going right at each other. County Road 19 in Albertville. You want to watch out for that, slowing things down. We also don't want to forget about 280. I haven't mentioned it in a while because I brought it up too many times. 280 is closed. It's causing a lot of traffic jams over there.
1: People know that by now, right?
3: You know what, though? I don't think everybody's paying attention. There are people, think about how many people have crap going on in their life.
2: Yeah.
1: True.
3: And you're just driving around and you're like, dude, I need to take 280. This is closed.
2: And it's crippling if you have, then it's your detour. You're going all around the city.
3: Guaranteed right now there's somebody listening who does not know that Ryan left this show.
1: That's true.
3: That is true. So that is Wes, by the way. He's great sometimes. And
2: I'm Des.
3: Other than that, he's not too bad. And I'm Crisco. And that's Brooks in the other room. 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
1: All right. We have Double Your Paycheck coming up at 7 o'clock, but a little bit of a show note. Our phones aren't working, so we're going to have to give you a specific number that you're going to have to call when you get your paycheck doubled. So you're going to have to listen a little closer at 7.
2: So, guys, when you love something so, so much, do you eventually just have to let it go? I think it might be time to get rid of one of the biggest loves of my life. So emotional about this. It's next on KS95.

0: Man, the Twin Cities are just good tooters, aren't they? Just tooting their own horns. I like it. That's what we're looking for with the biggest little victories. You just keep tooting away. It's today's Variety KS95 with Crisco, Dez, and Wes.
1: Just don't toot in the studio.
2: Are you saying that like we've ever done that to you?
1: You haven't.
2: Thank you.
1: I think Wes has maybe had a little sneaker come out before mine.
0: I probably have.
2: Oh, right.
0: Yeah. I mean, likely, yeah. Very likely. But yeah, keep tooting your own horns. Biggest little victories. Tell us what you're proud of yourself for. That's next.
1: So I have had an obsession for a long time, and it was a secret obsession, something I hid from my husband. And then I came clean and I said, I'm going to live my life loud and proud, and I'm not going to be ashamed of my love of Taco Bell and my 7-layer burrito and my double decker taco supreme and maybe the beef gordita supreme.
2: Jeez.
1: Okay, these are all things.
2: The Doritos Locos?
1: The cheesy, I don't like that.
2: It's getting to be a real hefty order at this point.
1: The cheesy roll-up on the discount menu? Okay. Love that.
2: Are there other people in the car?
0: What about the fries? Do you do the fries?
1: I've never done that. No, everything I'm mentioning, except for said cheesy roll-up, are things I could get in the late 90s, early 2000s. I'm going old school.
0: In your prime.
1: In my prime.
0: Yeah, I got you.
1: In my, it's 2 in the morning, and what are we going to have? Oh, Taco Bell.
0: And you could eat that and not gain 17 pounds.
1: Right.
0: Yeah, it was great. Yeah.
1: And I truly would eat all of that, I'm sure. So every now and then, I treat myself. And the other day, the kids really wanted Taco Bell because they're like their mama. But they go to Taco Bell, and Dusty, I mean, they are growing. They are starving. Each of them, Dusty, 3 soft tacos, River, 3 hard tacos.
0: Do the kid ones, though, which are like meat and lettuce?
1: No.
0: Lame.
1: Nope. Dusty does just a plain ones. It doesn't have sour cream, but she puts tons of fire sauce on it. They're opposites. River, no hot sauce, sour cream. I digress. And I'm like, you know what, Des? This is your day. You're going to get... I know that they don't make the 7-layer burrito. I know that they don't. I've tried to figure out a way to, like... I don't want to be that annoying person. So I go, 7-layer burrito? He says no. I go, okay. Hey, double-decker taco supreme. I know you got that still. I don't even know what that is. I'm like, well, okay, 12-year-old. It was really good. And then I said, oh, no, I don't even know what to get. I'm like looking, and you know I get food paralysis. And I go, oh, I see the gordita. They still have a gordita. I said, I will have, quote, the beef gordita supreme. That is it. And that is a, like, pita shell type of thing with just a taco insides, sour cream, tomatoes, boom, beef gordita supreme. Pretty self-explanatory. When it arrived, I got some sort of concoction of a beef gordita supreme and a double-decker taco supreme, but no supreme. It had some weird ranch sauce on it, and it had 2 shells and beans on the inside.
0: Wait a second. Was Des Young's order wrong at a restaurant?
2: I don't know how it happened.
0: What?
1: The kids were just perfectly fine. They don't even have a beef gordita supreme on the menu. Could he have told me that? No. He was over me. It was my 3rd thing I ordered, and he just pushed a button. He gave me a thing, and I didn't even have sour cream. How can I have a taco without sour cream? I'm done with you, Taco Bell.
2: No.
1: This was your last chance.
2: You know what? I think Taco Bell's like, thank baby sweet Lord Jesus, because I don't know how you even did it at Taco Bell. Taco Bell, I went there just the other day, and they made a tiny error, and I went back around, and I didn't ask them for anything. I said, can I just get that? They ended up giving me a free taco.
1: What?
2: The thing,
1: so I should have complained.
2: No, I didn't.
1: Well, the guy went on his lunch break, and he was sitting there eating his correct order.
2: You hear how hard you are to work with?
1: I know. I wanted to say, I wanted to walk up to his table and say, knock, knock, knock.
0: Dude, he's making like $15 an hour.
1: He doesn't care about being there.
2: And at the same time, how have you not, after 40 years of eating at Taco Bell, been able to just, have you ever gone to a fast food place, Wes, and looked at the menu and had paralysis to the point you can't look at the damn board and see what they have?
1: And you have 3 things you love and they don't have any of them. What has happened? Why are you doing this to me? Why are you breaking my heart?
2: Oh, it's letter vent.
1: This is my time.
0: Her moment.
2: I know, but I can't hear you. I was going to say, I'm going to say a word instead of the B word. I'm going to say, I can't hear you witch and complain anymore.
1: Well, I can't hear you.
2: It is like first world problems to go, I looked at Taco Bell and I can't find anything on the menu of the 3 things that are discontinued that I love so much
1: Everything good, and they added stupid stuff on. I don't need your chicken nuggets at Taco Bell. Give me tacos, Taco Bell. Oh, wait. Do I move to Taco John's? Haven't been there in 10 years. You know what, Taco John's? I know you have a double-decker taco
0: far superior,
1: situation.
2: Actually. No. They have those potato
0: olés.
2: The potato olés are
0: in
2: great.
0: The burritos.
2: But do you know what a potato is? It's a little hash brown mini round with Lori seasoning on it. Like, it's real good.
0: Okay, you're going to just ruin everybody's secrets? Wow.
2: Oh, I'm sorry. Oh, I was at a secret.
0: Spoiler alert.
2: Spoiler alert. It's a hash brown with seasoning on it.
1: Back to me.
2: Oh, my God. Good point. I can't.
0: Yes.
1: I just, you guys, I came into this conversation saying, Taco Bell, I am done with you. We're breaking up. Okay, I can't do this. It can't break my heart anymore. But then now, I have a big decision. I have a road in front of me, and there's one goes left and one goes right. One says, head to Taco John's and give it a whirl. The other one says, Dez, just go to Taco Bell and lower your expectations and just get a taco.
2: Why just not just order a taco?
1: Because I'm not going to lie, my kids' tacos look pretty damn good. And I was sitting there with this crap on a shingle.
2: Can you imagine Dez is the person to go to KFC for Kentucky Fried Chicken and be like, can I get a salad? Do you have a salad? Like, you're the person to go to McDonald's and be like, I would take the Arch Deluxe, please. That's no longer on the menu, ma'am. Oh, okay. Can I have a salad shaker? Salad shakers haven't been here since 2004. Okay, shoot. What else are you known for here at McDonald's? I don't know. What else could I get here at the place that's made a trillion burgers? What could I get?
0: The fork is in the road. Which direction are you going, my friend?
1: Where do I go? Somebody said, Dez, this is why you always order in the app. You know what? I don't have the Taco Bell app. I've only gotten the McDonald's app, and I've never had good luck with it.
2: No way. User error. It might be a user error.
3: 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There's more with Crisco, Dez, and Wes on KS95. And here's what's coming up next.
0: I love that everybody's so proud of themselves. Keep them coming. Your biggest little victories on the way next after Alex Warren on today's Variety KS95 with Crisco, Dez, and Wes.
4: They say the holy water's watered down, and this town's lost its faith. Our colors will fade eventually, so if our time is running out, day after day, we'll make the mundane a masterpiece. Oh my, oh my love, I take one look at you, you're taking me out.

0: looking to celebrate the small.
1: We better get small.
0: Sure, it's great to celebrate a new job or getting married or graduation. But what about those little victories that nobody seems to notice?
1: Small victories.
0: We got you.
2: It's awfully small.
0: Let's hear your biggest little victory of the week.
1: Victory is mine.
3: You rock this week. Biggest little victory. I have walked my dog every morning this week.
4: Nice job.
3: Uh-huh. Trying to get back into healthy habits.
4: How often do you walk Fozzie?
5: I usually do it a couple times a week. The problem is, and I'm, by the way, helping Paws, who we partnered with Bucks for Babe last year. And this year, by the way, we're going to be partnering with them. We'll tell you more about that later. They have a 5K on Sunday, and I'm walking with Fozzie. They want Fozzie to be there, and I was like, oh, my God. He's pure chaos.
3: He is, and I love it.
5: He won't stop sniffing every little thing he walks by. I wish I could take him for my five-mile walks all the time.
4: Yeah, I don't want to deter too much from Biggest Little Victories, but my father-in-law has a German Shepherd that's very high energy. Three times a day he walks that dog just to try to chill it out.
5: We've done, again, going back to Biggest Little Victories right away, I have to be in the yard with him throwing the ball constantly. I got him a Nerf football, and he just chases it down until he's tired. So,
3: Biggest Little Victory is that I'm 32 weeks pregnant, and I finally folded all the three laundry bins, to be exact.
4: Where's your husband?
3: And I felt so accomplished.
4: Deadbeat.
3: My biggest little victory is that I applied for a job that I was afraid to apply for. And I think I got it.
4: Nice.
3: That's huge. See, this is why. This is amazing. Biggest little victory. I got all my classes scheduled for my master's so I can finish after the fall semester. You guys are so much smarter than us. Biggest little victory is that my husband having a job interview today with only being out of work for 2 days.
4: Nice.
3: What a go-getter. Big Lil Vic is what they're calling this.
4: I like it.
3: Mm-hmm, I could get down with that. Daughter comes home from college next Tuesday, so I finally cleared off her bed yesterday. And I'm washing new sheets this morning. We bought a new mattress last month, and it's taller so the old sheets don't fit. Look at you. I got to drive my semi through my mom's tiny little hometown in northern Michigan. So different from when I was a kid. But in my heart, it still looked the same. Oh, I love this one. BLV, I made chicken fried rice, tater tot hot dish, and fajitas for my pregnant daughter and spouses. She is due tomorrow with baby number one. Keep us posted. Oh, how exciting. Biggest little victory. I was finally able to get my propane fire pit table lit so I could chill on the deck with a drink last night.
4: Sometimes that is the most frustrating thing you can ever deal with is trying to get that stupid thing lit. It's propane. It's a tube. It's a lighter. Click, click, click. Why are you not lighting? You are the most infuriating thing I've ever dealt with.
5: Yeah. I want one so bad, but every time I hear anybody talk about it, you never use it, or it's a horror story trying to get it lit. So it's like, meh,
3: and
5: I'm good.
3: Like ours, we've had for, years. So it sits outside all season long. It's got a little cover on it. Every year it works a little less and a little less.
5: They said it's the outside exercise machine. You buy it for looks. You think it's great. You spend a ton of money on it, and then it never gets used.
3: Biggest little victory. Got our dried tree branches burnt up, and it took less than a week to do it from Saturday till yesterday. Biggest little victory. My kids stayed in their own bed last night. Give me your secrets, wise one. How did you do it? Because River, let me just real quick, this is the opposite of a biggest little victory. His new thing is in the middle of the night, anywhere from like 1 to 3, so right when I would like to be sleeping, he runs in like he is running a race, like a sprint, and he goes, ah! When he jumps up on the bed, lands in the middle of Taylor and I, and we both scream. Like your heart jumps.
5: And he thinks it's hilarious.
3: He's like, what? I just got on the bed. I'm like, dude, so rude.
5: Dude, you're better than me. I'd lock that door so fast. I'd be like, love you. Kisses. It's an emergency.
4: If you have a parent, the first thing you think is, what if there's an emergency?
3: I know.
5: Of course.
3: And there wasn't. Don't worry.
5: Also, you got to put the fear of God in them. Like, if you jump in this bed one more time, the sharks are going to get you.
4: The lava.
5: The floor is lava. The sharks and lava.
3: Oh, this person is so much better than me. My biggest little victory, I am packed to leave for Portland, Oregon this afternoon. Guess who's not? My husband. Guess who also is not packed for her cruise this afternoon to Alaska? Huge adventure. Should be totally packed. Should be ready. I've got about an hour this afternoon to do it.
4: You got this.
3: I totally got this. Biggest little victory that I've been going to the gym before work for the last month now, and oh my gosh, I used to sleep to the last minute. Now that I'm sober, I have a routine, and it's really been helping me out. It feels good to feel good. Ah, I want to feel good. Biggest little victory.
5: Well, I said it's creepy. Yeah.
3: Is that I haven't crashed out because I haven't heard my name called for double your paycheck. You might today.
4: Maybe.
3: But you got to be prepared. Just a heads up. Our phone lines are down. Listen for your name and listen for a very special bat number.
5: A bat number?
3: Bat line.
5: Boy, you made that more confusing than it needed to be.
3: Just listen for, yeah, for a special number. All right, thanks for sharing your biggest little victories.
0: There's more with Chris Godez and Wes coming up on KS95. And here is what they will be talking about.
4: Like Des just mentioned, we have a little announcement when it comes to double your paycheck. We're going to give that to you next. Plus, when it comes to secrets, you're proud of yourself with biggest little victories. But now we're going to keep it real. We're going to keep it real with secrets today, how we really are as a human being. That's next on KS95.

0: for the things that I've got.
1: Nobody, and I mean nobody. No household knows where a pen is in your house anymore, right? Nobody knows where pens are. Nobody knows where a small piece of paper is to write something down, a pen and a piece of paper.
2: Yeah.
1: So I'm giving you 4 minutes right now to get yourself prepared because you're going to need a pen.
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1: Yep.
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3: And I could even add a suggestion. You could just type it into your phone and call it. And then have it in your phone so you're ready to call it.
1: God
2: dang.
1: Never. You're the smartest one on the show, but you did it today, bud.
3: I think it's a little victory for you. I'll be honest with you. This might be my swan song, everybody. I'm going to retire. Have a wonderful life.
1: Too soon.
2: Too soon.
1: You can't talk about retirement.
2: I feel like there's been some retirement news.
3: I bid you all adieu.
1: It's today's Friday KS95 with Crisco, Dez, and West. 720 and 820 today. Secrets. What makes you such a hot mess? I don't even know if I should even ask Dez because where do you begin and where do you end?
3: I don't think it ends.
2: It doesn't. I dreamed of a life and thought, man, when you're a big girl, you're going to have your bleep together. And then I'm like, wow, I'm pregnant. This feels weird. I'm going to be somebody's mom. And then I'm like, yeah, when I'm a mom, I'm going to be like, oh, look at me. I got all my stuff together. I'm worse than I ever have been. Mm-hmm. I'm like a chicken running around with my little head cut off, not knowing which way is up or down. Like, I forget everything. Do you know what I even left for my husband who doesn't feel well this morning? I realized I have, like, a couple things that need to be washed before I pack them. So I left them at the top of the stairs. So could you throw these in the wash? Pretty please with the cherry on top.
3: As he's sick from you.
2: Oh, well, you know what? Which is from you.
1: It's fine. We all get sick this time of year.
3: Yeah.
1: You don't have to say it's from whoever. Everybody gets it.
2: Thank you.
1: Suck it up.
3: It's still from. God, you know what? I can't with him.
2: So everything about me is a hot mess.
1: You have a lot of gives.
3: I have zero Fs to give. Or Hs or Gs or Ws to give.
2: I'll tell you another reason I'm a hot mess.
1: Okay.
2: Taylor just cleaned my car like for Mother's Day, outside, inside. So nice. And River got in it. Was it yesterday or the day? But my son, River, 7 years old, and I don't want them to be, I mean, I have to let them eat in the car.
1: Yeah.
2: Oh. Right? Because they're always
1: snacking. We always try to make that rule, and then it goes out the window in about an hour.
3: Oh, yeah. Yeah, yeah. There's goldfish all over the floor, crushed.
2: It's not just on the floor. I don't know what happened. He tried to open it himself because he's a big boy. He opened it upside down. It dumped all over his lap. It is smushed into the seat.
3: And you know what the worst part about that is? You're his mom, and he'd be like, oh, good one. You're going to critique me on how to handle things in a car? Good one.
2: No, he is.
3: Look at this disaster of a car you have in here.
2: He got in yesterday and goes, ew, I'm not sitting there. And I'm like, that's from you.
3: He's like, I don't know. You're my mommy. You're supposed to clean it up.
1: What makes me a hot mess is I'm very easily... You can always get me to like go to lunch. Like this whole week, I'm like, I have such a busy week. Last week, Crisco, I said the same thing to you. I'm like, I can't go do anything. I have so much to do.
3: And I respected that.
1: And then this week...
2: I don't.
1: Every day, it's like, hey, we should probably stop and have a beer. I'm like, oh, gosh, really? Okay.
2: We had lots of
1: meetings. That's what makes me a hot mess. I know, but it makes me a hot mess because I'm like, I have responsibilities I should be attending to, and I'm not because I'm easily swayed to go do naughty things. And I mean, not naughty things.
2: Just a light happy hour.
1: Yeah.
2: Somebody said, no, Dez, you've always been a hot mess, and I've been listening for years.
3: I mean, you really have.
2: You got me.
1: Crisco, what makes you a hot mess?
3: I would say... there's so many things. I overthink everything, which makes me a hot mess. So, like, if I think I have an answer for something, I'll run it through my head 50 more times. Like, we joke around, like, we're going to talk about it later on, about being at one of those places you said, going to the bar, and being able to do something as simple as asking a question to somebody. In my head, I run it through 50 times. Mm-hmm. If I go to get gas, I told Dez I went and got gas yesterday, $4.49 a gallon. I refused to fill up at this place. I put $20 in my tank, and the entire time I'm talking to Dez, I go, you know what I'm not going to do? I'm not going to fill up here. I'm going to go somewhere else where it's $4.45, and I'm going to show you, and I'm going to save 4 cents. Then I get there, and I go, dude, I wasted so much money just getting here to do this. Or I'll be like, you know where I'm going? Where it's $4.27 a gallon. Then you get there, and you lose out because it's $4.60 a gallon now, and you're like, so it's my overthinking is 1,000% what makes me a hot mess, and probably the knocking on my head all the time.
1: The end. What makes you such a hot mess? 75617. Like I mentioned, that's at 720 and 820.
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2: 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Melanie Emerson from St. Louis Park. Melanie Emerson from St. Louis Park. You've got 10 minutes starting right now to call
1: 651-647-2890. Again, Melanie, 651-647-2890. 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It's the bat line right now. 651-647-2890.
2: Melanie Emerson from St. Louis Park. 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
23: 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I mean, this is your chance to own it.
2: Yes.
23: I mean, honestly, like, you shouldn't be ashamed to be a hot mess. We're all a hot mess.
22: All of us.
23: So just own it. You're a hot mess for what reason?
2: And let's just point it out right now. There has got to be more than the 2 people who have texted in about hot messes. We want you. I want them all. Like, you could give us the silliest, craziest, goofiest thing that you're like, man, nobody else is going to be able to understand that. I just told you I knocked on my head when I'm superstitious. If that doesn't set the bar,
23: true.
2: Go below it. You're fine.
22: Guys, I have forgotten to pick up my kids before.
2: They were okay with that.
22: It's a safe place.
2: All right. They're like, we're fine.
23: Sun looks like it's shining, but you ruined my day saying this afternoon we might get some showers.
22: Yeah, it does look like between 4 and 10, there's a chance for showers, but a chance for some stronger thunderstorms between like 5 and 8. So fingers crossed, 76 and sunshine though most of the day. Tonight, like I said, the showers 56. Tomorrow, beautiful, sunny, a light breeze, 84. And Saturday, 80 with a chance for an evening thunderstorm and mostly sunny during the day. It is 52 in the Twin Cities.
23: 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How are the roads?
2: 94 westbound at Highway 5 and Highway 52 in St. Paul. There is a crash on the right shoulder there, and then 35 southbound debris on the roadway, and that is the entrance ramp to Crystal Lake Road. Other than that, the roads are looking good.
20: Crisco, Dez, and Wes, what's trending?
22: Well, this was crazy news yesterday. I think everybody who we were with were like, hey, did you just see this Alex Murdaugh news? Double murder convictions overturned. Now, I was obsessed with this because there was a documentary on Netflix where I think everybody kind of got invested. But the South Carolina Supreme Court ordered a new trial in the killings of his wife and son. The state attorney general has vowed to retry the case as soon as possible.
23: Well, do you see why, though? Because how stupid could this person be? A court reporter was talking to the jurors. Like, you know, seriously? That's going to be a mistrial when you do stuff. Like, why would you do that?
22: Was it a setup? Did they, you know what I mean? I watch too many like court shows,
23: right?
22: Where they try to get something like that to happen. But yeah, there will be a new trial. So we'll have to wait. I'm sure all the details will be coming out about that soon. I mean, the whole thing is just so sad and devastating. I just thought it was a pretty cut and dry thing.
23: Seems pretty obvious. I mean,
22: yeah,
23: you know,
22: with all the evidence.
23: Innocent until proven guilty, but yeah. I mean.
22: But I mean, needless to say, he's still going to be in jail for a very long time.
23: Yeah, I think it was like 27 years for financial crimes.
22: Yeah.
23: You know, so He's not getting out. And he's already 57, so he'll never see the light of day, but
22: yeah.
23: still, they need justice, you know?
22: Okay, so Colin Jost, you know, from Saturday Night Live, was on the New Heights podcast with Travis Kelce and his brother. And Travis asked him a question, something that he's been curious about. And I love Colin's answer.
0: How nice is it to be the less famous person in your relationship?
1: Huge relief. I think I'm probably almost approached more because she's less approachable. Because I'm on TV, I have like a lesser... People are just like, I'm in their living room. So they're just like, hey, what's up, man? How's it going? She's actually almost so famous, they don't believe it a lot of times. And the person's looking at her passport and he'll be like, has anyone ever told you you look like Scarlett Johansson? Like genuinely asking and not realize, even though he's looking at her name, because he's like, it would be weirder if it was her.
22: Can you imagine being that famous? You're right. If I saw somebody like Scarlett Johansson in real life, I would be like, no, that can't be.
2: That's me. He also went on in that clip to continue on, and he made the joke. He goes, and I used to do stand-up where I'd talk about the people I was dating or in a relationship. He goes, do you know what you can't do is kick out of your coverage so far that you married Scarlett Johansson and be like, oh, I had to go home to the old ball and chain. Am I right? He goes, yeah. People would just start booing me on stage. So I instantly had to remove all jokes about Scarlett in my entire set. And I was like, well, that would make sense.
22: But that kind of sucks because I want to know that she's a real person. And she does the same things we do because she is. There's not very many people out there. Like Taylor Swift, she tells us enough about her life that we realize that she's got flaws. You know what I mean? She's a superstar, but she's a real person. Scarlett Johansson just seems perfect.
23: I live this life, though. You guys, I come on the radio every day and be like, oh, Marie won't let me spend my own money. She's got the Marie debris everywhere. She told me I can't do this. And you guys are like, but she's hot, so it's worth it. I'm like...
2: Yeah, but sometimes you say that to yourself.
23: Sometimes I can be mad.
2: Yeah, but you say it yourself, too. You're like, wow, she's so hot, though. That's why she gets away with it.
22: Oh, my gosh. You are ridiculous. I've got one more for you. This is so crazy. There was a really dramatic moment on the CBS Evening News last night. The reporter was out there live from Taiwan, and the cameraman suffered a medical emergency.
3: You will hear a lot about American decline and the rise of a powerful new China. The Chinese certainly, is he okay? We're going to take a quick break. We have a medical emergency here. We're calling a doctor.
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24: So I'm going to sign off for Tony DeCopo, who's been reporting in Taiwan. We're going to go to break. We'll be right back.
22: And then they just played this music for a long time. It's really weird. As of this morning, CBS says that the cameraman is okay and recovering, but nobody has said exactly what it was that happened.
23: Crazy.
22: I know, really scary. And he's the one holding the camera.
23: Right,
22: like,
23: so I'm
22: it's
23: sure.
22: going down.
23: Right.
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23: Send on over your secret 75617. Be proud of it. It's okay. We're all hot messes. We've all got that thing in our lives. What makes you a huge hot mess? We do that coming up after Post Malone and Morgan Wallen on today's Variety. KS95 with Crisco, Dez, and Wes.

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5: 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Text 75617. What makes you such a hot flipping mess?
6: I would rather pay my kids to clean my house than to clean it myself. No, that's just smart. That's delegating.
7: And they're learning responsibility.
6: Yeah, and saving money for their future.
5: Isn't that why most people have kids? So they can have them do the lawn and have them clean the house. And
7: mine didn't work like that for me.
6: Yeah, mine suck.
5: Oh, man.
6: Yeah. I mean, if you're listening, you guys are great, but you don't do a lot of work around the house.
5: And they're I'm like, neither do you. Preaching to the choir, yeah. Mommy.
7: Taylor's like,
6: oh, jeez,
5: this is rich. Boy. Yeah, how good one. I can't wait to hear her complain about not doing anything.
6: All right. I'm a hot mess because today would have been my mom's 74th birthday. She's been gone for almost 11 years. Every holiday, birthday, and special occasion, it still hurts. She isn't here to celebrate with us. Pamela from New Ulm. Oh, thinking of you. What makes me a hot mess? I have OCD, anxiety, and depression. I am klutzy and tend to trip over my own feet. Be careful. Don't fall today. I'm a hot mess because I have lost 90 pounds and I've gained 30 back and I can't seem to get my poop back in the group. Ugh. You got it.
5: Sometimes you just have to go back to your rock bottom. Like, just break it down. What was working at 90 pounds? You know what I mean? What was, like, the key to success? Because we all slip back into it. We're like,
6: so easy to.
5: 90 pounds. You know what? I deserve a little bit of a treat. And you do deserve a treat. But, you know, just get back to your plan.
7: Be tough. Yeah. Be tough.
5: Yeah,
6: get out there.
7: Callous that mind.
6: Get out there and do some walking. All right. I'm a hot mess because Maycember for parents with kids in school is a real thing. Woof. Maycember?
5: I don't know what that means. I'll look it up.
6: Does that mean like from like school year? Like just the school year in general? Explain that to me. I've never heard of that. Okay. I'm a hot mess because I lose or forget everything. The other day, I couldn't find my watch to save my life. I had a sweatshirt on and didn't realize I was wearing it. Another day, it was my keys. They were in my pocket. I swear I would lose my head if it wasn't attached to my body. Same girl, same.
5: To go back to that last one, May and December. Obviously, Maycember is to describe the chaos that is December, but in the month of May. So, like, December is 24/7. Go, go, go. Christmas Eve. You got New Year's.
6: But so, in May, it's every recital, every end of year thing.
5: Graduation.
6: It's so many things. Mother's Day. There are so many things.
7: You know what I like? I have Fulai.
6: And you're a fool July, in July?
7: No, because July goes so quick like February.
6: No, that's so true.
7: I have Fulai.
6: I don't want Fulai. I want, like, I don't know what you'd call it. I want a long lie. Julong.
5: Oh, no, Julong.
6: I don't think any of that really
5: stop changing month names. Yeah. Let's just maybe stop. Go back to secrets.
6: Regular July.
5: This is what makes this show a hot mess.
6: Oh, honey. Yeah.
7: That's it.
5: There's so many.
6: I'm a hot mess because I'm learning how to unlearn all my unhealthy coping mechanisms from my childhood trauma. You got this. I'm a hot mess because I can't get my butt out of bed to my middle schooler, get my middle schooler on to school on time. He got detention for so many tardies. Oh, no. And it was their fault. I can't accomplish a task to save my life. Now I have a billion half-done tasks that I'm pretending don't exist.
7: Same girl saying.
6: Gosh, man. I'm a hot mess because I have a secret crush on Stacy from Stacy and Hutch, but I don't know how to meet her casually to see if there's a spark.
7: DMs, slide up in them DMs.
5: Yeah, or just ask for a location to share.
6: No,
5: you know, on her phone to share a location. Is that weird? That's not weird.
7: Yeah, no, just show up where she is. That's perfect. Yeah.
6: It's stalking.
5: Not if she shares her location. You can't share your location and go, I'm being stalked. This is too much.
6: Is it light stalking then?
5: I mean, if you ask for a location as somebody who doesn't
7: diet
5: know.
7: Diet stalking is okay.
5: Yeah. Yes.
6: Yeah. Yeah, yeah.
7: Full caffeinated stalking, not okay.
6: I think I have some advice for you. Be strong and just text her today and ask her out.
7: There you go.
6: Like any good person would do.
7: Coming up at 7:55 this morning here on KS95. Don't miss it.
5: Spoiler alert. It
7: Mom and Dad are proud. Relax.
6: Hey, we you are relax. Proud of you. You became a man yesterday.
5: No, I didn't. Even the person that you're talking about. Never mind.
7: Never mind.
6: Oh my gosh.
7: Thank you for your sharing your secrets. You can keep them coming, 75617. We do it again at 8:20. You know what? It's going to be the perfect weekend to go to a baseball game, especially an outdoor stadium like Target Field. We've got those tickets. If they twin, you win. That's on the way next.
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6: Man, the weather is going to be so nice. It's that time of year. 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
14: This is a useless knowledge thing, but I had to share this because I could see the three of you being very much into this. Do you know now they're releasing caffeinated cookies?
10: Oh, I'm in.
14: Caffeinated cookies.
10: How do they do that?
14: I don't know. They're adding caffeine into some cookies.
10: Magic.
14: So every morning you could just nibble on some cookies and be all juiced up.
15: Caffeinated food sources don't do that much for me.
10: Have you had it before?
15: I like there's such thing as

0: caffeinated donuts.
1: What?
0: Yeah, we had a radiothon when I was in San Jose, and a donut place brings them in.
1: But you know what? You're just cutting out the middleman. You don't need that coffee. You're going straight for the donut. Right.
0: I want to drink my caffeine.
1: And I want to eat it, I think.
2: You do?
3: You want to eat the caffeine, huh?
1: I think I might. Huh. I'm into this.
3: All right.
1: Okay, you want to know the weather?
3: I do, please.
1: Okay, well, I'm going to tell you. It's going to be sunny, beautiful. It's so nice outside right now. 76 for the high, but starting at 4, could be until 8 or 10, they're saying. Chance for scattered showers and possible thunderstorms. Tonight, 56. Tomorrow, 84 and sunny. And Saturday, 80 degrees. Sunny during the day, a chance for a late thunderstorm. And looking about the same, but 75 degrees on Sunday. 52 in the Twin Cities.
3: 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Get your deck on. How are the roads?
2: The roads are not too bad right now. 35 southbound debris on the roadway at the entrance ramp to Crystal Lake Road. You want to watch out for that on the right shoulder. We also have one spot, 65 southbound, and that's at Viking Boulevard Northeast and Baltimore Street Northeast near East Bethel, slowing things down a little bit. And then one other spot, 610 westbound between West Broadway and exit ramp to County Road, or County Road 103. You want to look out for that as well. Other than that, the roads are looking good. 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
3: Proud mama and papa. 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
3: 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You're going to play If They Twin, You Win. 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Good luck. It's KS95 with Crisco, Dez, and Wes. We play after Olivia Dean on today's variety, KS95.

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1: Thanks.
0: Good. All right. So they have to twin on three of these five questions. If they do so, you're going to go to the Twins game Saturday versus the Brewers at Target Field. Okay.
1: Okay.
0: All right. You guys ready for question number one? All right. We start with you, Crisco. Please turn on your microphone.
2: Thank you very much.
3: I'm telling you.
2: Oh boy.
0: The best topping on a scoop or six of French vanilla ice cream.
2: It's always butterscotch.
3: Always. I knew you would say that because that is our favorite. We've bonded over butterscotch.
0: Yeah. And I'm 50 years old when I learned what butterscotch is from you guys. I didn't know it's just...
3: Caramel. It starts as caramel.
0: Added with butter, right?
3: Yeah.
2: Yeah, well, it's like, yeah, and then I think they can add like scotch to it, too.
3: And that's why it's called butter.
2: Scotch.
0: Yeah. Interesting.
2: But it's delicious, and I could pour it on your hand and eat it.
3: I would lick it off.
0: I'm going to test that now.
2: Yeah.
0: Tomorrow we might be short on topics, so you might be
2: short on topics and more topics.
0: What body parts can Wes put butterscotch on?
2: Wow. Hey,
0: you're not going to be here. It's fine.
2: You know what we learned? There wasn't a body part he said no to. This is really weird.
0: All right, next question. Dez, the next month, the Minnesota Wild will play an NHL hockey game. And let's go with the regular season, not preseason, regular season.
3: I think it's this month.
0: You think it's in May?
3: May.
2: Well, if you paid attention to anything,
3: I mean, I did, but
2: trending,
3: I thought they had
2: they were
3: another...
2: eliminated yesterday.
3: I thought they had one more day.
2: No, they did. They did yesterday, and then they got eliminated, so now they don't play again until October.
3: Day late and a dollar short. Yeah. What I always am.
0: So you did not twin on that one.
3: What was it? What
0: October.
3: Is the
0: October.
3: Yeah, I knew that.
0: October 7th was a kickoff in 2025, so it's right around there, roughly right around there.
3: Yep.
0: Crisco.
2: Yeah.
0: What is Dez's husband Taylor's middle name?
3: I would think you would know this.
2: I mean, you are cousins.
3: I'm just saying.
2: I would imagine it's maybe his dad's name, Jeffrey.
3: Ding, ding, ding.
0: All right. They twinned. Jeffrey. Taylor Jeffrey.
3: And Jeffrey.
2: Well, okay. That sounds like a crazy weekend.
0: I don't know if you want to say that one, Dez. That's your father-in-law.
3: Well,
0: never mind.
3: He's passed
0: Rest
3: away.
0: In peace. I know, but... Yeah, never mind.
2: And French vanilla ice cream. Let's not forget that.
0: That's true.
3: It's true. Yeah.
0: Dez, what logo was on the Twins' hat when they won the World Series in 1991 and 1987, to be exact?
3: Well,
2: 87.
0: What did I say?
2: 97.
0: Oh, yeah, 91 and 87.
3: Obviously, the logo is the Twins' logo.
0: Which, what
2: is your answer? The Twins' logo?
3: Yeah.
2: What is they have multiple logos.
3: They do. It says,
4: I mean,
3: has a little.
4: She's not wrong.
3: Thank you.
0: No.
3: I win.
0: No.
3: I mean, that's not the point, but I think it's the Twins logo.
0: Specific.
3: Which or Twins Dairy
2: logo? What is the Twins logo? What is the Twins logo?
3: It says Twins or a T or a.
2: So it says Twins is what you're going with. It spells out Twins on there.
3: I think it has, maybe has a little Minnie and a Paul.
2: I believe it's the M.
0: It is. The M with a little dash underneath
2: it.
0: Now, but now they were TC.
2: Yeah.
0: I bring it up because
4: I knew the answer the whole time. It was just
2: I
4: really
2: just love
4: funny.
2: It. It's the Twins
0: dumb.
2: Logo.
0: The Twins
2: Duh.
0: Dummy. All right. You got to get this last one for Ronay to get these tickets. Who on the KS95 staff, Crisco, is the biggest whiny little baby?
3: Hutch.
2: Yes, totally. I mean, he stalked you into a meeting room yesterday to find out where we were.
4: I almost answered it, too.
2: Yeah, we could have all answered. I think Hutch would have said Hutch instantly.
3: Yeah, I think there's a chance he may have. Well, Ronay, you're going to the Twins game Saturday night.
1: Great.
3: Yes, they're going to take on the Brewers at Target Field, and I bet they will be wearing a hat with the Twins logo.
0: Which one is it now?
3: It's an M.
0: No, it's TC now.
2: TC. You know what I like about Ronay is she is a one-word responder. I love it. She's like, fantastic. Awesome.
0: Congratulations, Ronay.
1: Oh, thank you.
0: You
3: two
0: got
3: words.
0: It.
2: She did two on that one, you rebel.
0: Yes, you are a rebel. We do it again at 8:45.
5: Crisco, Dez, and Wes are coming right back on KS95. And here's what they'll be talking about.
0: What is this horror thing we're doing? And I said horror.
4: Yeah, we all have some horror stories in our lives. Some are more significant than others.
3: Mm-hmm.
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0: Today's Friday, KS95. It's Crisco, Dez, and Wes. A lot of people texting in about the bat line question. So obviously, we need to repeat that a few times. Yes, our phone system is down here at KS95. It's been down the whole afternoon. Show dealt with it yesterday. 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Melanie did it just fine at 7, so you'll be fine.
1: Yep, it worked out. Just listen for your name, and we'll give you the directions. You're good at following them, unlike us.
2: And please don't call if it's not your name.
0: Yeah. Yeah, because one line, it sucks. If you tie it up, that person can't win, and that's really unfair to them. So, what is it? You found this on TikTok or something?
2: Yeah, it's a big trend right now. Brooks. The top 5 horror movies, and it can be anything. It can be a tragic moment in your life.
0: Usually you said horror movies. You mean just like horror situations?
2: Yeah.
0: Okay, all right.
2: So like last night's Wild Game was a horror movie.
3: Yeah, that's our horror movie because that couldn't have gone worse as a Wild fan to go up 3-0 and lose 4-3 in overtime to Colorado. And then not only lose, but you're out now. That's it.
2: A place being out of Saint Blanc.
0: They don't play tomorrow.
2: Could be a horror movie.
1: Oh, that is a nightmare.
0: Okay, would you rather
3: Saint Blanc and Mayo?
0: Would it be more of a horror thing? Yeah, thank you. More of a horror situation that they didn't have Saint Blanc or didn't have Mayo? Because I've seen both situations happen to you, and I've seen the panic strike and hit you harder with one of them.
3: Yeah, well, you think about it, Dez. You're not wrong, Wes. I thought, like, the Saint Blanc thing, I mean, I've seen her literally get up in anger and frustration and go get her own drink served to herself.
1: That's because it sat there for, like, 20 minutes.
0: Sorry, Lindsay.
3: 20 minutes, yeah. Lindsay.
1: Lindsay, I love you now.
3: 20 minutes, it was 5 minutes.
0: At the time, she was about to pull your hair.
3: Oh, she wanted you fired.
1: I went and got all of our drinks.
3: So, in that moment, but then the poor lady who walked up to our table one time and said, "Oh, Dez wants a side of mayo. I'm sorry, we are out of mayo completely. We looked at it and the thing, and it was not good, so we decided as a smart company, we're not going to serve out bad mayo."
1: It's good, thank you.
3: Which is good, and Dez went, "What?
1: How are you out of mayo?"
3: Because people run out of stuff.
1: You're a restaurant.
3: I know, but they don't just
1: mayo
3: have
1: mayo is a main condiment that's like, "Oh, we're out of ketchup." What? How does that happen?
0: We have been out multiple times. They don't have Saint Blanc. She can have a backup plan.
1: Not Grigio. Chardonnay.
0: Oh, my God. You'll get stabbed for that one.
1: Yeah, yeah. Never sick.
0: But, she almost walked out of a restaurant when they didn't have mayo.
1: Yeah. I really didn't enjoy anything. It just ruined the day. So that is that's my horror right there.
3: Yeah. And don't give her an option of a bacon aioli as a backup. My God.
1: Really doesn't do it.
3: Brutal.
2: It's funny. I started writing some down for you guys, and most of them had to do with Dez.
3: That's true.
2: Like, what downloading a new app.
1: I don't like that. I don't know how to do that. It doesn't really work for me.
3: But you say you don't know how to do it. You literally just tap the app. Well, I know.
1: Hear me out. The app.
3: You can get the app, but you know how to get into them, right? You just create a login and then save my password.
1: I hate logins. I forget my passwords. And then I have to put your credit card in there, and then things don't compute. So I get the app.
0: Your credit card? She has your credit card numbers for this person?
3: Well, would it not
0: that's
3: match?
0: My horror. Yeah. I don't have your credit card number to buy my things on an app?
3: Yeah, you should. But, I mean, isn't it funny? You figure it out for things you want, like going on trips and doing all that stuff. She's like, all the other stuff, I just don't get it. I don't know how to put that stuff in there. It's so frustrating.
2: I do have one for Wes's wife Marie.
3: Ooh.
2: Paying full price for anything.
0: True.
1: Yeah.
0: She won't. Yeah. If she had to pay full price or starve for like a 36-hour period, she would just starve.
3: Yeah. Here's a horror story for Dez. We just got a text to 75617. No. Mayo is disgusting.
1: You know what? I respect your opinion, but I don't really like you that much.
0: I had one, a horror story that happened to me not only once this year, but twice. I went to Tennessee and Florida.
1: Yeah?
0: Do you know they block some websites in Tennessee and Florida?
1: Wait, you do that even on vacation?
0: You know what?
3: With your wife.
0: You know what? Locked. Like, wow. I just sat there and supported all of your wine horror stories and your mayo horror stories, but I share mine and I get judged.
3: Yeah. No, because I was with you in Tennessee. Is that why you left early all the time?
2: That's why you Irish goodbye'd us that night.
3: He did. It was like 8:42, and I'm like, where is Wes? Now it makes sense. He was swearing at himself in the mirror trying to get websites to work.
0: So I'll never live in a red state. Bleep you.
3: Yeah, bleep you, red states.
1: There's something that I think happens to all of us, and it specifically happened to Crisco yesterday, which is our horror. It's ailments after 40 specifically. Because what did you do yesterday?
3: I was sitting in the room in this studio talking to Wes.
1: Sitting.
3: And I think I turned really quick and I have the worst pain in the right side of my neck. And it has taken a full 24 hours to get it to, I don't know, 20%. And every time I look at Dez, I feel like I just had neck surgery. I'm like, what? And I'm cranking my whole body. I'm like, what did you say over there?
0: Welcome to my life. Like, you guys know when we go to a bar and we sit in a line, you can only sit to my right because I can't look to my left. Every time I look at Brooks, I have to turn my whole chair.
1: Mm-hmm.
3: Yeah, I might be on the right. No.
0: Welcome.
3: Yeah, welcome to the club. It's like, hey, what did you say over there? Hold on, I'll be there in a minute. I'm just going to turn. Hold on, don't go any. Oh, you moved.
1: And there's one other thing I can think of that we did this week. It's just, I'm embarrassed, but we realized this week, like, our horror is that we truly don't pay attention to detail.
0: Or like them. We do not like details.
3: No,
1: we don't at all.
3: No, not even a little bit. Like somebody else just added their horror story, finding out that the restaurant is vegan. When you go there, you
0: know what?
3: Though? I don't know many vegan restaurants, though.
0: I've made that mistake. And you could find some really good stuff at a vegan restaurant. I was surprised.
2: I will say, as someone that is allergic to eggs, having vegan cake. I've had vegan chocolate cake now a few times. It's usually better.
0: Come to me as the meat-eating vegan on the show.
1: Mm-hmm.
3: You're not wrong, though. Vegan, vegetarian, it's not like it used to be. Like when our parents were growing
0: just
3: up.
0: Dirt.
3: Yeah, it was just dirt. And they were like, oh, didn't you love that? So high in protein. And
1: what's a carrot?
3: Don't eat the worm in the dirt. But now there's so many good things. Somebody else said, good morning, my favorite peeps. I'm having withdrawals, not being able to talk to you. Jeff from my Santee. We 100% agree. It's very weird to not have phones, but, you know, it's whatever. Also agree, mayo is gross. Good that the restaurant didn't have any because it's disgusting.
1: Wow.
3: Dez, you love mayo like me, but you really need to try dipping in tartar sauce.
1: Oh, I love tartar sauce, too. And actually, my mom and sister, every time they get fries, they dip it in tartar.
0: Isn't it just mayo with relish?
3: Mayo with pickles, yeah. Mayo with sweet relish. Yeah.
1: A little Worcestershire. Maybe a little lemon.
3: We know there's more than the recipe. You didn't have to break the whole recipe down, Betty Crocker.
0: Garlic salt, idiots.
3: She's like, well, I think there is a tiny pinch of salt in there, too.
0: Read a cookbook.
3: Yeah.
1: Wow. Oh, Wes, we have some advice so you don't have a horror on your next trip. Mm-hmm. Use a VPN.
0: A VPN?
1: I need to learn about that.
0: Such a thing.
3: Well, Rich, I would tell you.
0: Teach me how to use a VPN for the next time I go to Florida or Tennessee. Thank you.
3: Oh, my God.
0: I'll be in Texas in a couple months.
3: Don't tell him.
0: Definitely not going to be able to use my favorite sites in Texas. Definitely not.
3: Don't tell him how to do it because he'll never leave the hotel.
0: You'll never leave the hotel.
3: Good one.
4: Hang on. Chris Godez and Wes will be right back on KS95. And here is what's coming up next.
0: You know, Dez and I think the road to heaven is paved with good intentions. And sometimes those intentions may go awry. They may not have worked how we intended. And it's a sad situation, but we're still proud nonetheless.
1: Yeah, I mean, it's not that sad.
3: Yeah, it's pretty sad.
1: It's like only a little bit.

0: 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Crisco, Dez, and West. Doubling paychecks coming up here in 4.5 minutes. We do have a bat line for you. We're not giving it to you yet, but you're going to have to listen closely at 8 o'clock if you've signed up for double your paycheck, because we have a bat line. Our regular lines are not working. Carrie Underwood once said, Jesus, take the wheel. It's not just a metaphor for some of us. Some of us say, you know what? We have to take the wheel in life.
1: Yep.
0: Take the wheel, because they can't do it themselves. And we bring in TJ because our friend Crisco over here just does not really do well in the dating world. And I wanted to bring you in because you're his work wife.
2: You could have just said does not really do well.
0: Oh, sorry.
2: In general, you didn't have to specify a topic. It's just I don't do well in general.
3: You're doing great at a lot of other things.
1: Yeah.
3: And you've had this glow up, and we're excited for you to get out there, but you just, he just... like goes cold and like
0: TJ. So Tuesday we were at a bar. It's one of our frequents, and I said the bartender's cute, and I was trying to like I got all the info on her that she was single, her family, where she lives, her hours of work. I had all the information, and I said, Crisco, ask her out, and he goes no, and I go then I'm going to do it for you. He ran out of the bar, Des.
2: I ran out of the bar.
0: TJ, he ran out of the bar.
2: I literally ran
1: you
2: out.
1: You just ran and
3: he
1: hit?
3: Did.
2: No,
3: he
2: I
3: just
2: didn't
3: left.
2: Hide. I left. I got up because I told him I go. Here's the thing. I'm like a turtle, TJ. I typically hide in my shell and just live my quiet life and just enjoy being scared of everything, mostly women, and especially if I think that they might like me back, right? So if you force my hand, then I start getting into a panic. As an overthinker, I stress. I get freaked out. Anybody can relate listening. If you know what I'm talking about, that pain of like being like awkwardly just like shy in that camp. So then when you have an extroverted dating person who could probably ask out a bar stool and get a date with it.
3: He's a great wingman. And I was helping in the middle, too, trying to do the girl thing. So I was like, man, we set him up for success, and I had to leave a little early.
2: Great wingman. Great. It's nothing on Wes. It's 1,000% on me. But then he called my bluff, and he was like, if you don't ask her out, I'm going to do it right now. And then he kept doing it, and he kept doing it. And she's talking to another guy at the bar. And so I go, if you do it, I'm leaving. And he goes... And he opens his mouth to say something, and I was gone. I left. I was like, I'm not going to sit here because it's the fear of rejection.
1: Yeah.
0: So fast forward to TJ yesterday on the air. We made him. We set her name on there. Crystal works at Pauly's in St. Paul.
3: Yeah. On Sally.
2: We broke it out there. Got
0: and
2: it. Thank you.
0: We made a mask out. So he did. And then we went as far as to Brooks in the podcast. Had ChatGPT write a love letter to her.
1: Oh, this girl.
3: Real cheesy.
2: Oh, TJ, it gets better. Because as a great wingman, what would you think you'd do with the ChatGPT letter that I did not write, had nothing to do with writing? He printed it out and brought it to her.
3: We gave it to her.
1: Oh, you gave it to her.
3: Read a little
2: snippet.
3: That's the
2: second one.
3: Just read a little snippet of this beautiful, beautiful love note.
1: I'm not trying to be overly cheesy here. Okay, maybe a little. But I figured life's too short not to say when someone genuinely catches your attention, and you definitely caught mine. So whether this turns into late night talks, inside jokes, or just me shamelessly trying to impress you with my playlists and terrible flirting, I'd really like the chance to get to know you better.
2: Yeah, so that then gets handed over.
0: I handed her a version.
2: He handed her a version. She was like, oh, that's sweet. There's never a part of any conversation yesterday where she's like, oh, totally, that'd be fun. She just went, did she not say it? Because even, so fast forward.
3: Lies.
2: No, she didn't.
3: She read it, and
0: mom's,
3: she said,
0: not mom's in charge.
2: F me. That's fine. Go ahead, Des. Interrupt me.
0: Did we not help you?
2: No, there's no win in this. I didn't get anything out of this.
3: TJ,
1: are you going on a date?
3: She said, oh, that's sweet. And then she goes, you could have just asked.
0: Thank you.
2: She said that.
3: Right there. That is, what do you do then? Then you go, hey, would you want to go grab a drink sometime?
2: So that would be the next logical thing, right? Wes is pushing it even further. So now I can't just get in a moment. Yeah. So now I'm embarrassed. And they keep bringing it up. And then he goes, can you hand me the note back and give a pen? When did I have a chance between you two never shutting up the entire time?
1: Yeah, that would be embarrassing for me, too.
2: Then TJ gets 7 to 10 drinks in each one of them. And they're pouring glasses of wine to the top.
1: You two are aggressive.
2: Wes then starts asking for the paper and to give her a pen, and she won't do it. So then she finally throws a pen at him. In a fun way after like 4 or 5 times asking.
1: I don't know about that.
2: And thank you, TJ, for being the voice of reason
0: here. Pause 1 second.
2: What?
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3: All right, Jennifer Hartigan. I don't know why that was hard for me to read. HARTIGAN. Jennifer Hartigan from Bayport. Call 651-647-2000. 2890. It is a different number because our phone lines are down. 651-647-2890. 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
0: All right, so we go back to...
2: So anyway, TJ, so now he gets the piece of paper, the note, the love note that he sent to, or handed to her, and he writes, I don't even know what you wrote on it.
0: I said, please circle one, yes or no. Like, I love...
2: Yeah.
1: Oh, no.
2: So now that's happening. So then finally, they keep going, you have to ask her out. The bar is getting busier. There's like seven people, a lady next to us complaining if her wings are too spicy or too hot. So she's in the midst of being busier than she's been at any point than we've been there.
3: We didn't get her undivided attention.
2: We did not.
1: I feel like she was probably avoiding you guys.
2: I mean,
0: she was a little bit.
2: So now it's just awkward. And so in my mind, I'm like, there's no point in asking her out after all of the bombardment that we gave her. So then what do my two wing people do? Again, great wing people. Well, Wes is a great wing person. Dez is an instigator, but also a great wing person.
3: Sorry. Oh, okay. Well,
2: it's a joke. It's a joke. So anyway, so then they go, okay, she's right here. Just ask her out in front of her. So now it's dead in the water. The whole bar stops and looks. And now I'm sitting there and I'm like, okay, well, I don't really have a choice here. So then here's her reaction.
1: Will you go out with me?
2: I did. Here's her reaction. Fine, put your number on the receipt, and then I'll see what we can do. I just got out of a relationship, which I get, because she gave me that vibe immediately.
3: Yeah.
2: She was kind of like, because Wes asked her on Tuesday, are you seeing somebody? And she said, like, it was more of a complicated. So then she's like, write your number down, and we'll see, whatever. But I just got out of a relationship. I'm like, that's a no. You can just politely say no, and that's fine. And I'm okay with it, but I still asked. But then it also, apparently you guys talked to her after. I don't know.
3: We sure did, because we said, would you call in? And she said, absolutely not.
0: I said, no, she said no.
3: May I please record you really quick and ask you a little question? Okay, so we're proud of our guy for, like, finally having the guts to sort of hit on you. And he asked you out. How do you feel?
7: Well, you guys made it really awkward.
3: Okay, take us out of it.
8: We never did.
3: Did he ask you out, or how did this go down?
7: No, everybody else asked me out for him.
3: But what did you say in the end?
7: I said, I'll give it a shot.
3: Our work is done here.
8: Wait, we didn't do anything.
3: I mean, his work is done here.
7: Oh, boy.
2: You're welcome.
1: Right.
2: Does it not sound like she is at her tippy top?
1: Yeah, like she doesn't even know what to do at this point.
2: Yeah.
1: Well, now you just have to play along with you. There is a point where you two get where you just kind of have to play along with whatever is going on just to get out of the situation.
2: And did you hear that was the sound of the end of a session at any bar with Dez and Wes? There's a little giggling. There's a little, hey, Dez, what you thought was the thing with the big guy who's awkward sitting by himself and it's every time. It's every
3: time.
2: She said,
3: I'll give it a shot.
2: I'll give it a shot sounded romantic.
1: She said that to get you guys to shut up, I think.
2: Oh, yeah. Wow. I mean, if she was not willing to call in, which is even worse
1: because
2: we didn't have a phone to call.
1: You would be a great catch, and you should be able to ask women out, and they will say yes, so you have to have more confidence.
2: I do.
1: But when they do make it out, you may have to go out by yourself.
2: I don't worry.
1: You might have to find new friends.
2: That's true. Well, I do need to probably find new friends. That's probably a fact, too.
3: But would your friends love you enough and know that you are such a good catch that you should be asking somebody out? And I know she has a little bit of interest. So, I mean, she doesn't know you. She needs to get to know you.
2: Wes is always very helpful in that. I mean, you're always obviously helpful, too. But no, Wes even said yesterday, he goes, dude, this can all stop if you just ask her out. Like, she would walk away. He goes, if you just ask her out, we'll stop bombarding her with all these comments. Mm-hmm. And so, for me, the problem with that is Wes never shuts up. So, there's never any chance to slide in and be like, well, would you like to go out with me? Or I was like, oh, I'm going to write it on the receipt when I'm done. And I was going to do it my own way. And he's like, every time you waste three more minutes, I do three more terrible jokes. And I'm going to add them in, and I'm going to make it more awkward every single time. And I'm like, as somebody who is afraid of their own shadow when it comes to anything with women, all that does is make me go, yeah, yeah, yeah. And then I'm working it in my head and I'm like, oh, I'm going to do it here. Or I'm going to do it this way. And they're like, well, you're blowing it. You're blowing it.
3: So let me let you in on some of these text messages that we're getting. You're going to get Crisco a restraining order if you keep doing this.
2: Yeah, I just need the bar sign, too, from there.
3: Yeah, somebody else said, I won't reject you, Crisco.
0: Ooh.
3: Another, poor Crisco. oh, this is good. I used to be like Crisco in the sense of getting nervous about the rejection. But then you realize the worst they can say is no. I mean, but if you don't ask,
2: only no.
3: But if you don't ask, you won't even, you know, you won't know. TJ, good job sticking up for your work, hubby.
1: Thank you.
3: As a fellow turtle person, this is cruel, poor Crisco.
2: And nobody wants a turtle head poking out.
3: Another one. Oh, Des and Wes. Ha, ha, ha. They love it. And then somebody said, who needs enemies when you have friends like this?
2: They're great friends.
3: That is awful. God, both of you geezers make it so awkward.
1: Geezers.
3: Oh.
2: Somebody just said, you both C-blocked me.
3: Mm-hmm.
2: So that's something.
3: I mean, I don't think so because he was never going to ask in the first place.
2: I think I would have. I truly, in my brain, I was just going to write it on the receipt. Because what is that? That's a scary cat's way out.
1: Yeah. then she doesn't say no to your face.
2: And then she can crumple it up. Because, by the way, still wrote it on the receipt. And not that I would, but haven't heard from her. She's probably like, dude, I just need to switch jobs at this point. If you ever had that, like, that midlife crisis, I need to switch jobs moment, we're going to go into that bar and they're going to be like, oh, no, she quit yesterday. It's 100% going to be accurate to be like, oh, okay.
0: Well, I would like to say great job, Des.
3: And I would like to say great job, Wesley. And you know what, Crisco? Great job.
0: Fair job.
3: You asked her.
2: It was a mediocre job at best.
1: And it was a forced job, is what it was.
3: I don't think you can say that either.
2: I'll be honest with you. I was not part of any forced job. Okay? There was freedom to say no to anything that happened yesterday.
9: KS95's double your paycheck.
0: Who do we got here on the phone?
10: It's Jennifer Hardigan.
3: Jennifer Hardigan from Bayport?
10: Yes, I'm so excited, Des. I was fishing last fall, I think it was, when you were singing down at the river.
3: I remember you. You were standing right behind the stage.
10: Yay!
3: Well,
10: yeah,
3: I am
10: so excited.
3: Me too. We just doubled your paycheck.
10: Thank you so much.
3: Think of all the fishing equipment and lures and
1: worms,
3: wormies and stuff that you can get. if you're into that kind of thing.
0: Obviously she is. She's into worms.
2: So is Marie. She's into tiny worms.
3: Oh,
2: your wife, Marie. I'm sorry. I need to clarify.
3: Jennifer.
0: Your wife, that was ugly. It got uglier. Uglier side of you.
3: Congratulations.
10: Thank you so much. I'm so excited. My son is expecting twins in the fall, and I'm going to use this money to fly down to Florida to meet them.
3: Yay! Congratulations.
10: Thank you so much.
0: You bet. Some websites don't work in Florida. Just give you a heads up.
3: She's better than you.
0: I won't tell you once, but you can Google that for yourself. Hey, weather-wise, how are we looking today?
3: Save us with the weather. It's going to be really beautiful during the day today. 76 degrees and sunshine. I mean, it's clear skies right now. It's great. But between about 4 and 10 p.m., there's a chance for showers. Between 5 and 8, there's a chance for thunderstorms. So, yeah, that's a thing. 56 tonight. Tomorrow, sunny and 84. And Saturday, 80 degrees. Some sunshine, but both Saturday and Sunday, a chance for some evening thunderstorms. I mean, it's like that time of year. It's getting warmer, and we get those showers. It's up to 55 now.
0: How the roads looking?
2: The roads right now are not great. 494 southbound, there's a crash at Minnetonka Boulevard and Highway 7 on the right shoulder. There's also a crash, 94 westbound at Highway 52 and Highway 5 in St. Paul. Slowing things down on the right shoulder there. Pretty bumper to bumper at 694 westbound at University Avenue. Again, it's like this time every day. All that construction catches up with the roads because there's a ton of crashes. Another one, 494 southbound. Oh, nope, that just cleared. Just kidding. JK.
3: Did you say southbound?
2: Yeah.
1: Southbound. I was like, go into
2: town. That's right. If you're in pound town, you know what I'm talking about.
3: There's construction.
2: You know what? I'm just going to stop there. This is a terrible time to tell you. It's brought to you by the University of St. Thomas School of Education. Behind every success is a teacher who believed first. It's Teacher Appreciation Month. KS95 and the School of Education at the University of St. Thomas want to say thank you to the incredible educators across the metro who inspire not only their students, but the next generation of teachers.
0: If the last 10 minutes hasn't shown you that we're embracing being a hot mess between Des and I, what we do at bars and Crisco saying pound town in traffic, all that kind of stuff. We just embrace being a hot mess, but why are you a hot mess? 75617, sing it from the mountaintops. Why are you a hot mess? That secret's coming up in 10 minutes. Trending's next.
3: Yes, on the way. There's somebody trying to put together a Super Bowl type show, but it's not for the Super Bowl. It's next on KS95.

0: Francisco, Dez, and West. Here's what's trending.
1: I mean, I guess we have to talk about the fact that a lot of people stayed up late and watched Minnesota Wild play. What was their final game?
2: Well, it hurts more because there were 3 minutes and 33 seconds left in the game, and the Wild were winning 3-1. They went on to lose 4-3 in overtime to Colorado.
3: Unreal.
2: It was unreal. Three minutes, Des.
1: I know.
2: 3 minutes. But in hockey and sports, basketball, it always feels like
3: an
2: eternity.
3: Time. 3 minutes is a long time.
2: You go, yeah, all different kinds of things could happen. They lost. You know what?
1: They
2: for
1: did
2: the first
1: great.
2: Time in 10 years, they made it out of the first round. Now let's see if they
3: building
2: can grow
3: blocks.
2: From there. It's a building block. Next year, maybe they can get to the third round. We'll see. They still have the Timberwolves. They play on Friday tomorrow.
1: Yep.
2: We have the Twins. I mean, they're playing. And then we
1: they also still have
2: 130. Yeah, there's a lot. Hey,
3: it's a rivalry weekend.
2: Cheap beers tomorrow and Saturday at Target Field.
1: Right. And what's cool is for tomorrow's game. Yeah, the Lynx are playing too. But they're going to open the doors for, or whatever you call it,
3: gates.
1: The doors, the gates, for the Twins at 4 o'clock because they've got those cheap beers, cheap hot dogs. You can go there, enjoy yourself for a while, probably get a little drunk, and then go cheer on our Timberwolves.
3: Twins are good luck, Chuck.
2: They are good luck, Chuck. Yeah, and I wonder if Target Center is like, can you stop feeding them? How are we supposed to make money if you feed them and get them all
1: are
2: full of beer?
1: Are they in cahoots?
2: I mean, they
1: are
2: might
1: they
2: be.
1: Are splitting the profits?
2: Well, it's been the profits of dollars. Our hot dogs are like, God, we made so much money this week.
1: Oh, so and it's do or die, right?
2: They have to win.
1: They have to win.
2: It's 3-2 in a best of 7 series, San Antonio.
1: Come on. All right. This is really cool. I mean, this is a big announcement. The World Cup decided they're putting together something that they're comparing to Super Bowl halftime show with Madonna and BTS and Shakira. How cool is that?
3: Yeah, but, is this for the championship game?
1: Yep.
3: Okay.
1: For the final. It's like the soccer Super Bowl.
3: Yeah. I mean, people will be watching because we're like the only country that doesn't get into football. But
1: I know.
3: Being that it's all in the U.S., I think I'll be watching the whole thing. Then I think the world will have its eyes on this. I think it's going to be great.
2: Oh, it's going to be great. And it was really the only way we could reassure the fact that USA could be in the finals by having the finals here.
3: Not going to happen.
2: No, I'm saying that it's in the U.S.
3: That's the only
2: way the U.S. will be in the finals of the World Cup. We're like, we're
1: here.
2: Huh? That's exciting.
1: It's the first FIFA World Cup final halftime show. I mean, this tournament is like has a 100-year history because, like you said, it's worldwide huge. It takes place July 19th at MetLife Stadium in New Jersey. New Jersey.
3: Home of?
1: This accent and big hair and spray tans?
3: No, I was saying the stadium.
2: No, the stadium.
1: MetLife Stadium.
2: It's his favorite team.
1: The Giants.
3: And the Jets. But you got it. Good job.
1: I did it.
2: I gave you a clue. You're welcome.
1: Thank you very much. So I just think it's really cool that we're seeing Madonna back out there. We know she's got new music, but Madonna, BTS, and Shakira.
2: I hope she plays her hits as opposed to what she normally does.
1: This somebody better have talked to Madonna and said, we really need to...
3: Is that possible?
1: No.
3: I feel like she's one of those people, you're like, we're going to need you to do your hits. And she's like, I'm going to need you to not tell me what to do.
2: Yeah, I'm Madonna. Good luck.
3: Right.
1: Yeah.
2: It's thank the Lord Shakira and BTS are there.
1: Yeah. Madonna has wanted my neighbor who runs tours like Ed Sheeran and all these big things, all these big things.
3: Sick brag.
1: She's been wanting him. No, she's been wanting him to do a tour with her, but I think she's not easy to work with.
3: I can imagine that.
2: So, we know the feeling.
1: He has not said yes.
2: We got our own radio Madonna over here.
1: Wow.
2: Just kidding, guys. You're great. I'm kidding. Back
1: That's
2: to trending.
1: Really hurtful.
2: I'm sorry.
1: That's
2: I'm
1: what's
2: sorry.
1: Trending. And it's brought to you by Roku, America's number one TV streaming platform.
2: Streaming?
1: It's fine.
2: It's okay. I apologize to you. You deserve better. And I'll
4: now she's going to leave tomorrow.
1: Yeah. Guess what? Yeah. I'm not coming into work.
3: You're going to retire on us? Hey!
1: I am old.
3: Secrets on the way next, 75617. It's your chance to just embrace it. Shout it from the mountaintops, what a hot mess you are. We did it. You can do it, too. Don't be shy. We're going to do those secrets after Noah Kahan on today's Variety KS95.

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1: All right, I'll tell you.
2: 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Today's secrets, 75617. You can get yours in last second. What makes you such a hot mess? And just share it. What? Just share your weird with us.
3: Yeah, your hot mess like this. Oh, boy, I'm a hot mess because my husband thought his flight for Alaska, the cruise with Dez, left at 6 a.m. It actually leaves at 6 p.m. today.
4: Please tell me you didn't go to the airport.
3: This text came in only like an hour ago, meaning he might have been at the airport. Oh, update
2: brutal.
3: Us. But hey, what's cool is we're going to be on the same flight now.
2: Yeah, hey, you got 12 hours to spend some money at the airport, though. That'll be cheap.
3: All right. Why am I a hot mess? Last night I was making dinner and painting. When I decided I was done painting, I brought the brush to the laundry tub, turned on the water, and had to check it in. But I forgot I was rinsing my brush. The water ran for 20 minutes. I only remembered it because I had no hot water when I tried to wash something else. Oh, boy. I didn't hear it running, huh? I'm a hot mess because at times, I'm a toddler in an actual adult body. Do you throw temper tantrums? I don't know anybody like
4: Nobody
3: that.
4: Nobody like that.
3: I am a hot mess because I stayed up, and I was talking about me. Not
4: yeah,
3: you.
4: I totally talking about ourselves.
2: You were talking. Listen, focus, straight line.
3: I'm a hot mess because I stayed up too late watching a certain team lose last night.
2: Yeah, I mean,
4: Pistons. I know,
2: damn Pistons.
3: I'm a hot mess because I hit my mid-40s, and suddenly I'm a huge crybaby. Mm. I want my tough skin back.
2: I never had tough skin.
4: Never? You never had a point in your life where you're just a little more rough around that? Like, after your dad died, didn't you just become a little more like, I don't care as much? No?
2: No, I started, like, just eating a lot more than I already did.
3: I
2: just went the, yeah, and crying. And, boy, that's, I'll tell you, eating a party sub at Subway and crying is just a different
5: kind
2: of life.
5: I'll tell you, though, man, eating your feelings.
3: It's tough.
2: Oh, I ate feelings for the whole show,
4: you
2: I think,
4: supporting this?
2: Oh, I honestly want to do it today.
4: Learn from the error of your ways.
2: No, I learned from the Arby's of my ways. That's what I learned as I ate two chicken cordon bleus at once. I put them together in like a double
4: you
2: cordon
4: did not.
2: Bleu. Oh, I've done it
3: you
2: before.
3: You did not.
5: Chicken cordon bleus never let you down.
2: They don't. You know who doesn't let me down? You know who doesn't talk back? A roast beef and cheddar
5: exactly.
2: From Arby's, okay? Some of those mozzarella sticks. God, I want to order some Arby's.
3: I love those mozzarella sticks.
2: God, I can fall so far
5: those
2: back into it.
5: Those peach cobbler roll things, too. Straight line, sorry. Sorry, straight line.
2: This is what makes us a hot mess. We know that.
3: Yeah. Why are you a hot mess? Teaching my teenage daughter how to drive, knowing I have to do it with my other teen driver after that. I do not look forward to those things because I can imagine
2: I was behind a student driver maybe a week ago. You always feel bad because we get all jaded as we drive and get older and do our own things, do whatever speed, dumb rule-breaking things. And you see the poor kid behind the wheel and you're like, why are you going 20 miles an hour under the speed limit? Because you know, you look at them in the car and they're like,
3: 10 and 2.
2: 10 and 2. Look at both my mirrors. Check my rear view mirror. And I'm like, oh God, you're going to forget it in a month. Just get out of the way.
4: It was so scary when you had to do that the first few times, though.
3: Yes.
2: With somebody watching you.
4: Yeah.
2: God, anything in life, if you just had somebody sitting in the passenger seat,

0: way. I'm not crying. I'm a hot mess because I'm an emotional disaster, laughing 1 second, screaming curses at traffic the next, and crying my head off, and stress eating garbage
1: same
0: minute
1: same.
0: After that. Me too.
2: Somebody else you legit have tears in your eyes right now.
0: Because their only baby is graduating in 2 weeks, and then they're going to move.
1: Yeah. Somebody else just texts, I have, I'm unmedicated ADHD. Same girl, same.
0: You know, this was very eye-opening because most of the things that you guys are hot messes about, we also are.
2: You know, most people are like, what am I going to do with this beautiful weekend? We have a great idea for you. Go to the ballpark, Target Field. We've got tickets for you. If they twin, you win on the way next.

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3: I just heard Hinder, Lips of an Angel yesterday. I forget what a great song that is. 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
15: I choose to think that you're wrong when it comes to showers possibly happening this afternoon because I got things to do. 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
11: It is not my fault that you procrastinated and put everything off until today.
0: That's Dez thing.
15: It is your fault, as a matter of fact. I could have been home yesterday and Tuesday afternoon without your bad influence.
11: You still were. It was just a little bit later. Anywhoozin', it's going to be beautiful and sunny and 76 degrees, but starting around 4, there's a chance for showers. Anywhere between like 5 and 8, there's scattered like thunderstorms possible. 56 tonight. Tomorrow, perfect day for you to get stuff done. A day that has sunshine, nice and warm, a little breeze, and 84 degrees. Saturday, 80 with another chance for thunderstorms, but that's not till the evening. 57 now in the Twin Cities.
15: How the roads looking?
0: 694 westbound at the exit ramp to Highway 47 and University Avenue. There is a crash on the right shoulder. There's also 35W southbound.
11: Good job.
0: Not pound. Vehicle stalled in the right lane at County Road D. Oh, that's ironic. County Road D and County Road C in Roseville. And then one other spot to let you know about, and that is 35W southbound between 60th Street and Lindale Avenue in Richfield. Other than that, the roads are looking good. 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
15: Picture yourself sitting in a stadium, a beautiful stadium. Mm. Skyscrapers in the background, sun shining down, a cold beer in your hand, a hot dog in the other.
11: Oh, yeah.
15: Mm. You're at Target Field.
11: Yeah.
15: Mm. Brewers, Twins. Mm. It's going to be a great game. You could be there. If they twin, you win. But you got to call our bat line, 651-647-2890. 651-647-2890. These guys try to twin for you to win. Twins tickets. Good luck. It's KS95.

0: Hopefully you've been paying attention this morning because we have a little show note with a number change just for today anyway for Double Your Paycheck. We do it at 9 o'clock, but we've been successful this morning. Today's Variety KS95 with Chris Godez and Wes. Both Melanie and Jennifer, they got the assignment, and they did a great job. So you can be next, 9 o'clock, doubling somebody's paycheck right now. If you guys twin, this person wins. It's Cole. Cole in Ellsworth. How are you today, Cole?
1: Doing good, yourself.
0: Good. So these guys got a match on 3 of 5 questions asked, and they're random questions. It could be about KS95, the Twins, other sports teams in the Twin Cities, okay?
1: Okay.
0: All right, here we go. Question number one. If you guys twin, he wins. What is the best thing that squirts out of a bottle? Dez.
2: Easy peasy lemon squeezy.
0: Lemon squeezy.
2: It is mayo.
3: And because I want our listeners to get these tickets in their hand for the game, I said mayo.
2: Yay!
0: Do you agree with that, though?
3: No.
0: It could have been, you could have put shampoo.
3: I could have put anything. I just knew that she was going to say mayo, and we're trying to twin, but honey mustard is far superior to mayo.
0: Squirts out of a bottle.
2: I prefer it not to be squirty, yeah, unless it's like that QP mayo that's like spicy. All right, next question.
0: What number is upon Anthony Edwards' jersey of our Minnesota Timberwolves, Crisco?
3: That would be the number 5.
2: Oh, my God, you guys. I remembered this when you guys told me this a long time ago. I couldn't remember it was 5 or 7, but I did write 5.
0: I was going to give you an asterisk. I was going to do a different one. What was originally on his jersey?
2: Number
0: would you
2: one.
0: Have known, Crisco?
3: Hey, maybe.
2: Was it somebody else famous's number or something?
4: I mean, I guess.
2: Ooh.
0: It was number 1 originally.
2: That's what I said. Did you hear me?
0: You said somebody famous. I didn't hear you say number 1.
2: First I said, was it number 1?
0: Oh, I didn't hear you say that.
2: And then I said, oh, or was it
3: Anthony
2: somebody
3: Peeler
2: famous?
3: Anthony had that number, I think. That's the second time I referenced it.
0: Why are you?
3: Because it just happened to be number 1. I don't know.
0: That's one twin. Two twins to win. Crisco has 3 made-up cousins. 3 of them. They're not real. Yep. There's Sergio. There's Sergio. There's Antonio. And there's Dez.
2: Brent. I've heard him say Brent before.
3: Why would that be a made-up one? That would fit
2: who
3: in
2: has
3: my
2: a cousin
3: family.
2: Named Brent?
3: I think there's probably plenty of people with people in their lives named Brent.
0: Do you have a friend named Brent? I'm sure he has cousins.
2: But guess what? We call him Ronnie. So does that even count?
3: I mean, so we call him a lot of names. It's not. It's Cassandra.
0: Cassandra.
3: Because you know Brent, Cassandra.
2: Totally
3: it's not made up. Brent is made up. Cassandra is a lovely human being. So are Sergio and Antonio. All real people.
0: Are they, though?
3: They are. You met them. At the
0: did
3: State
0: I, though?
3: Fair.
0: You just they looked like they had never met you a day in their life. They're like, totally related.
3: I'm not going to do this with you. I'm not going to do it. What's the next question?
0: What is written on the grass right behind home plate at Target Field?
3: Twins.
0: Dez?
2: I mean, I wrote twins because I didn't think of anything else. I first wrote, go twins, yay twins, win twins. And then I thought, what is all in common there is the word twins.
0: Twins, so that means...
2: We're
0: gonna
2: win twins.
1: We're
2: gonna start. Woo! You're going.
1: Awesome.
2: Saturday night, they're taking on the Brewers.
1: Awesome, thank you.
2: You sound so excited.
1: Oh, I am excited.
2: Okay, good. Cole, thanks for listening.
1: Thank you.
0: We got more tickets tomorrow to see the Twins.
5: Chris, Godez, and Wes are coming right back on KS95. And here's what they'll be talking about.
0: People all have hacks. These are tips that seriously are needed right now for us here at KS95 because management might be stepping in for one of us. So if you have a tip in this aspect, we need your help around here for one member of the show. It's not Chris, Godez, and Wes.

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1: Today's Variety KS95. It's Chris Godez and Wes doubling a paycheck on the way next, but you're going to need the bat line. Not giving it to you now. We'll do it at 9 o'clock. Hopefully it's you that gets their paycheck doubled. Be listening for your name at 9. So there are people that always have hacks. You know, you throw out a topic and people are like, I have a hack for that. We need those tips right now because there's a member of this show that's going to struggle with our management if they don't fix this behavior.
2: Yeah, because it's been brought up to us in the room multiple times.
3: It was yesterday and I was with...
2: And Tuesday.
3: A sales associate.
2: Which, I mean, me and Wes had sales associates texting us and calling and we said, well, we have meetings, we can't be there.
3: Then
2: 10:30 hits.
3: This has become a problem. I was like this young, wasn't like this for a long time. And then all of a sudden, I feel like I'm a hot mess, like our secret today, and now I'm just late.
1: The show starts every day between 5:30 and 5:33-ish, right?
3: Yeah.
1: Right. And I know that's a controversy, which what time the show really starts, but Des, every single day, shows up at 5:37, even though she knows it starts at 5:33-ish, right?
2: Yes. 5:30.
1: So I'm always like, why don't you just leave 5 minutes earlier? It seems like it would be such an easy thing to do.
3: It does seem like that. And even when I do leave 5 minutes earlier, there's always something. So I know what the true answer is. Then leave 10 minutes earlier. Leave 20 minutes earlier. But I say that every night when I go to bed and then the alarm goes off. My first one, because I got two solid alarms, and then I hit snooze. I hit snooze to the one, then I only have like 10 minutes to go throw on clothes, brush my teeth, splash my face, and get the heck out the door.
1: So now we transition to yesterday and the day before. Probably the two most important meetings we've had as Chris Godez and Wes as a morning show.
2: Mm-hmm. Correct.
1: The boss has stated before, our new boss has said before, if you're not early or late, in his opinion. And he's not kidding about that. He's very serious about that.
3: Yes.
1: Both days of the two most important meetings of this show, Des showed up 6 minutes late.
2: The first one's even funnier.
3: The first one is not my fault. The second one is.
1: You couldn't find your way around a building you've worked in for 25 years.
2: You went the wrong way down a hall, and somebody, Justin, who works here, goes, I just saw her go that way. So I yell out, and I go, Des? She goes, I know, I went down the wrong way. And so she's going down. Mind you, nobody should know this building outside of the Hubbard family better than you.
3: That's a fancy hall, though. I don't go up that way. And I just had them confused. I walked the wrong way.
2: West has worked here for 2 years and got to the room early.
3: Well, you know what? He's a butt kisser.
2: It's not
3: of course
2: a butt
3: he's
2: going
3: to get there early.
2: He's not a butt kisser.
4: How can I be the boss? I need to sit here earliest.
2: Anyway, somehow the next day, Wednesday, now we're in there's a bunch of stuff going on, bunch of crazy. 10:31, 10:33, Chris, our boss, looks at us and goes, please shut the door because we want the attention drawn to when she opens the door. So we're talking, we're having a conversation, 10:35, 10:36, and I'm like, oh God, where is she? What is she doing? And I knew you had to go talk to a salesperson.
3: It
2: could have been after Dave. I feel like you really pushed her for an answer for a question that didn't need an answer. But you get to that point, 10:36, and everyone's just staring at Des walking into the room late.
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3: You're on your way.
2: I'm on my way, because then if I just, everywhere I turn, oh my gosh, I have a different game on. 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
1: Because we decided she couldn't be trusted to give us all the important stuff. This is the news that Des refused to use. You start, Brooks, because you have to answer the phone. Or not.
15: He might be answering.
18: I was about to say, I'm anxiously waiting, but honestly, I got nothing.
2: Okay. I'll jump in. I got you. I'll save you, buddy. You answer phones. Thanks, you have the important job right now. Raising a kid in today's world is dumb.
15: It's hard.
2: The end.
15: Expensive.
2: All the people who are like, you know what I want more than anything is anywhere from 1 to 13 children. I'd love to have a big family. It will cost you, Des.
15: I don't want to know.
2: Far over $300,000 per child.
15: What?
2: Over 18 years. Between Dusty and River, you will have clearly wiped out over $500,000 in your
1: asterisks
2: money.
1: On that. Asterisks.
15: Absolutely not.
2: That's school. That's everything. That's all. Everything included. Cars.
1: Let's say they're adding in your mortgage. They're adding in your car payment because you wouldn't have that Suburban if you didn't have the kids.
15: That's
1: you wouldn't
15: true.
1: Have that size house probably if you didn't have the kids.
15: Yeah, you're right.
1: They're adding that stuff in.
15: We probably wouldn't have moved to the country.
1: Right.
15: You know what I mean?
2: But that all adds up. You still have a car. You still have your mortgage payment. Those things don't count, but they do. But this is sporting activities, and parents don't have a way. I mean, most parents will always put them in 30 things to see if they like which ones they like.
15: I know.
2: Those, whatever. But then think about it. When they're 16 years old, you're going to help them buy a car. And that's going to cost you some thousands of dollars. You're going to have an old car you bought yourself. So lots and lots of money. $300,000+ per child. Say kids they have.
15: Thank you for that stress. I appreciate
2: that. Say kids they say. I said that backwards. I said that like Yoda. Say kids they have.
1: All right. So here's my story for the news that Des refused to use because she doesn't like to give us all the important stuff. Certain people may struggle with confidence when it comes to dating. We may have learned that an hour ago or so, but don't worry. If you're in the dating world, there is hope. Do not fret because you could buy an ostrich farm.
15: Oh my God. Crisco, I want an ostrich farm.
1: You may not want this, Des. Crisco, you definitely do. Des, you may not. Ostriches on farms routinely have difficulties for the males actually reproducing with the women, with the female ostriches, because the male ostriches often find the human caretakers more attractive than the female ostriches.
15: Oh, no.
1: The ostriches like their owner more. They're like, ooh, I got the hots for you. So, Crisco,
2: an
1: ostrich.
2: I struggle to talk to women, and you think that I should date and or marry an ostrich?
1: Didn't say that. I just said, somebody's going to find you attractive.
2: But here's the problem. You don't think of things all the way through. It's all fun and games till I go to the ostrich farm, and even the ostrich is like, mm-mm.
1: You don't know that.
2: pops his head in the ground. He's like, mm-mm.
1: You don't know that.
3: But that's sad. And he's already afraid of rejection.
2: I know. Could you imagine ostrich rejection? Oh. I would just be like, you know what? I'm done. I give up. I'm gonna start fresh in a new state, okay. Change my identity, and become the most cocky, confident human being ever.
1: Hear me out. If it wasn't for the sweet passions with the ostrich, could you see yourself in a relationship with an ostrich?
3: It won't talk back.
1: It won't.
3: Or well, boss you around.
2: If we're taking out the sweet relations and passions, then I'm out.
1: Really?
2: Just
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1: So who do we have here on the phone with us right now?
19: Hello, it's Jordan.
3: Did I say your last name right, Jordan?
19: It's liable, but everybody just says it wrong.
2: You're liable to say it wrong.
3: I'm always liable to say things wrong. Well, Jordan, congratulations. Today's your lucky day. KS95 just doubled your paycheck.
19: Woohoo!
3: What you going to do with your money?
19: I'm probably going to give it to my mom. She pays for everything. She's my best friend, and we're going on a trip starting tomorrow. And I kind of just want to pay her back for all the times that she's paid for me.
3: Jordan? Aww. You know what? That news that Crisco just gave about all the money that parents pay for kids, you just made it all right. Oh,
2: yeah, so you got to write a check for $300,000 for your mom.
1: Oh. I don't think we can double that much of a paycheck.
3: No. Oh, that's very sweet. Congratulations. Have a really great time with your mom.
19: Thank you.
1: We do it again at 10. Is it you, Brooks? Are you you're on today? Because I assume TJ.
18: Yes, sir.
1: All right. 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

0: Today's Variety KS95. It's Crisco, Dez, and Wes. If you somehow, someway learned anything by listening to the show today, I know that's a stretch. I get it. We're not very bright. But if there's an outside chance you learned anything, 75617, all the things you learned and everything we learn next.
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0: 75617. Love to hear from you. And you tell us what you learned today. Somehow, we don't understand how anybody learns anything from listening to the show, but people daily text in and say, I actually learned. I'm going to start things off today because okay. I feel like, Dez, I want to apologize for the KS95 audience.
21: Oh, you do?
0: Do-gooders like you and I go out of our way to help out a poor friend, a friend in need, a friend that struggles with something. And we got, oh my gosh, people attacked us that we were mean. We were C-blockers. We didn't help. They'd have been so uncomfortable if we did that to them. All we did is help our friend have the courage, have the strength.
17: And I thank you both.
0: To,
17: I do.
21: The
17: and
21: confidence.
0: The confidence to come in and say, young lady, would you like to go on a date with me?
17: It didn't go just that way.
21: I know.
17: One, I appreciate you both. You know that. You know that. That's great. And Wes is right. I should have manned up and just said, will you go out with me? And then it would have just been done and over with. And I wouldn't have had like, but then again, I know Wes pretty well. He still would have made some sort of awkward joke.
21: It would have been better, though.
17: The only time I'm going to hear from her, I guarantee, is if we go back to the bar. Well, when we go back to the bar. It's not like we're not going to go back there. But that will be the only time I hear from her. And that's fine. It's not like it was like a super like, you know, big moment. It was like she said that and she was like, oh, okay, I'll take your number. Guarantee you don't hear from her.
21: Multiple times she said she'd give it a shot to go grab a drink or coffee or what, something like that with you. You gave her her number and you're like, she hasn't texted yet. She worked until 8 o'clock last night. She knows you work in the morning and she's not just going to be all.
17: No, I just know she won't text.
21: I don't know. I
0: See,
21: don't know.
0: Positive thinking.
17: I'm positive.
0: Use
17: she
0: the
17: won't
0: secret.
17: Text.
0: The art of positive thinking.
21: Yes.
17: Yeah. And again, I'm sure we go to enough bars that we'll see her again. It's not like it's the last time we'll see her.
21: Wow. Somebody said, I learned that you people need real hobbies.
0: You're not
21: talking
0: wrong.
21: About me and you.
0: Yeah.
21: Because we are meddling. We're like little meddling.
22: Isn't it funny that people that are married or just in relationships, they love to meddle?
21: Mm-hmm.
17: Yeah. It's because they want to know what being happy is. Like, remember that part of the beginning where you're in like the honeymoon butterfly stage?
21: Oh, I'm still in
0: days.
21: It.
0: Boy, those are great days.
21: Oh, yeah. I'm going to be in the honeymoon stage this week.
17: We get it. You're going to have a lot
21: on
17: of
21: vacation.
17: Fun. Yeah, they're going to be like, hey, is Des able to see all the people that booked the trip for her? No, she's still in her room with Taylor. Oh, they're still rocking the cabin. They'll be like, you were in there for eight straight
0: days. This boat's been rocking. Usually cruise ships don't do this.
21: All right, do you guys want to know what
17: yes.
21: I learned?
17: Yeah, we learned what you're going to do.
21: No, I learned as I just got real this morning and said I've had it, the love that I've had for so long, my shameful love. I had said I'm done with Taco Bell because they don't have all my old school things. I'm going to take from the audience what I learned is they said it's time for me to make the switch and try Taco John's.
22: TJ's.
21: And I'm going to do it, you guys. No. Maybe even today on my way home.
17: You know why? Because you won't be able to download their app. Then you'll get there and you'll be like, this isn't the same quality as my TV and I love this and that. And it's,
21: we'll
17: I
21: see.
17: Just, I don't think you'll ever be happy.
22: Yeah, I don't think you're going to like TJ's.
21: I'm no, gonna,
22: I love Taco
0: far superior.
22: John's.
21: I
22: agree.
17: Taco Bell superior. Is better than Taco John's.
21: I'll report.
17: All day long.
0: Close.
17: All day long.
0: As a person that never eats at fast food places.
17: Yeah, somebody who hasn't eaten at one in like 13 years, you're like, I know for sure it's better than that. I learned that Des and I are getting pretty darn good at You Twin, You Win.
21: We did good this We only lost once, I think.
17: I think one time, yeah. Mm-hmm. Mm. Yeah, and I also kind of secretly learned that our listeners like the new number we have for the temporary than they do.
0: Right?
17: Like, we've had more success with this temporary number than we actually have with our own number.
0: True.
22: I learned that on the note of the Twin You Win game, I learned that the Minnesota Twins wear a Twins logo on their hats.
17: Yeah.
22: Or a DQ logo.
21: Or DQ.
22: Which was the line of the day.
21: I don't know. Don't they have sponsors?
22: Those promo items with the DQ.
0: No, that's for the people in the stands, not the players.
21: Know. They always brought them to me. Everything that I ever got from the Twins has DQ on it.
0: I get it. The players don't have DQ on the side.
21: Why? Why don't they represent DQ too?
17: Hey, and by the way, missed opportunity, Twins. You could have been sponsored by Dairy Queen and been the Minnesota Blizzards. Can you imagine? Like,
21: you
17: a little blizzard with a TC on the front of it or an M?
21: Why wasn't our Minnesota Wild the Minnesota Blizzards?
0: I think when they did the original voting, and I could be wrong, that I remember when the Wild came into existence that they were bringing an NHL team here. I think they had, like the Pioneer Press or something did a vote where you could, you know, vote for what
21: mascot would
0: be. And I think the one I voted for, I think it was they were going to be the Minnesota Mosquito. And I was like, that is a great name.
17: It would have been
22: perfect. You would vote for the Mosquito.
0: Wouldn't it have been a great one?
21: It kind of
0: is. Like the Charlotte Hornets. I mean, why not?
22: I guess.
21: Mosquitoes are, like, annoying, and we want to be annoying to every team we play.
0: And you know what? They kill more people around the world than any other insect.
17: Oh, I think they didn't probably do it because you remember the Minnesota Swarm? We had the Minnesota Swarm. It was a lacrosse team, and every time they'd score, they'd go.
21: Oh, I love it. What about the Minnesota Ticks?
17: Don't say that one wrong as the announcer.
22: What jersey colors would you wear for the Mosquitoes?
21: Black.
17: I don't even know. Well, the Swarm were yellow.
21: And gray.
0: Gray, probably, yeah.
21: With little beady eyes.
17: But man, what a giveaway. You could have been like, oh, it's the Minnesota Blizzards. They scored two more runs and you get
0: back
17: a Blizzard.
0: To that one, huh?
17: Yeah, I want a Blizzard.
22: I like the Blizzards.
17: I think the Blizzards would have been great.
0: Des, have a great vacation. We'll see you in 10 days.
21: Oh, I'll miss you guys. But I'm going
17: to.
21: I will. I'll call you and stuff.
17: Okay.

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It's time for us to restore recess. That's right. According to experts, they say recesses have been shrinking over the years and it's worsening children's health. Kids should get a minimum of 20 minutes of recess every day in multiple breaks. In fact, since the mid-2000s, up to 40% of school districts nationwide have reduced or nixed recess altogether.

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22: 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I took

Might get some rain tonight. Sunny, then a chance of showers and breezy. High going up to 78. Then Friday, hot, sunny, high of 87. KS95.

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1: Jerry Agee, guess what?
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1: Well, you know what? You absolutely did. Congrats.
2: Oh, thank goodness. I didn't have the number. I didn't write it down correctly at first, and I had everybody texting me, and I'm like, I didn't write the number down right because your guys' phones are down.
1: 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Great teamwork. 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
1: you have some good friends.
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1: Chelsea Treptow, we are going to double your paycheck.
2: Heck yeah.
1: What are you doing with this money? I mean, come on. You got to think vacation, gas, groceries. What are you doing?
2: It's summer. Let's go on vacation, right?
1: Well, are you asking me? Because I got a whole family I need to bring with me. So you might need three paychecks on that one. Where do you want to go?
2: I don't care. Somewhere warm.
1: Somewhere warm. All right. Well, I'm going to tell you about a place coming up here in a little bit where you could actually probably quadruple your paycheck while on vacation. So stick around for that. But more importantly, who just doubled your paycheck, Chelsea?
2: 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Oh,

KS95, it is Hutch in for TJ. Minneapolis Parks just released their summer movie series. Starting out the whole series on June 3rd is Grease, one of the worst movies ever in the comments. I know. You guys text me every time. I think Grease is just one of the most awful movies in the world. Luca is going to be at Brackett Field Park. Back to the comments, The Fifth Element, and then Soul and Goat, Finding Dory, Willy Wonka and the Chocolate Factory, the original at Powderhorn Park. There's a whole list at the Minneapolis Parks Department website, so check it out. This movie series is always fun to take the family to, so make sure that you check it out. Now,

0: KS95, we are today's variety. Apparently, 74% of us lack this skill. Hey guys, it is Hutch, fill it in for TJ. I love doing this thing. It's when you're driving. I'll give you some time to think about it, but 74% of people lack this skill. I find it exciting when I find one of these spots open and I can do it, because I don't know, I like to show off the skill that I can. And if you can do it in one, you're really good. It's parallel park. Yeah, apparently 75% of people driving cannot parallel park. It's KS95.
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Hey, is Hutch filling in for TJ? Coming up, we've got Smarter Than Stacy. Stacy will be on at 2. 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

KS95, we are today's variety. You know what sold out quick at Target Field? The Savannah Bananas. Bananas Baseball is coming for a whole weekend, and it sold out. And it looks like the Savannah Bananas owner, Jackson Olson, he's going to be a part of Dancing with the Stars cast for season 35. You know him. He's in the big yellow top hat, the yellow tux, did a big deal with Disney. Animal Baseball is the best. They have the party animals. They have Savannah Bananas. They have a whole league. And this guy started with nothing. His story is so unique and interesting. If you have a chance to check it out, it's on YouTube. But yeah, so you can check out Dancing with the Stars and Jackson Olson, Savannah Bananas. I think he might mark me down saying this. He might win it all.

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95. It's Hutch filling in for TJ. I've talked about this state park before. It's down in Arkansas. And apparently, if you're looking for a road trip or a family vacation, you should be driving to Crater of Diamonds State Park. If you find a diamond, you get to keep it. And this week, a woman in Pennsylvania found a 3.9 carat white diamond. A 3.9 carat white diamond, that's got to be at least worth, what, $1 million? Right? I mean, I may be over-exaggerating, but it is at least... Oh, yeah, I was definitely over-exaggerating. Apparently, it's between $12,000 and $100,000. No, sorry. See? I don't know my jewels. It's KS95. We are Today's Variety.

KS95. We're today's variety. My name's Hutch. Filling in for TJ. Stacy will be in coming up at 2 o'clock. Hey, Amazon, we talked about this. It's expanding its 30-minute delivery service. It's now in Minneapolis. And in fact, one of my friends tried it out. Something got delivered to them in 13 minutes from placing the order. Have you done this? And that was in Golden Valley. So it's Minneapolis, but kind of a little bit outside the metro. Have you done this yet? Apparently, by the end of the year, it's going to be made to tens of millions of customers. 30-minute delivery. I just want traffic fixed. I can wait 2 hours for my ice cream. Just get me home quicker, right?

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Yes, 95. We are today's variety. Well, you know what's coming up. Stacey's going to be joining us. Stacey and Hutch, 2 o'clock till 7 and 4:23. The first answer to Smarter Than Stacey. But maybe even more important than that, right now in the moment, is another Double Your Paycheck name. And we hope it's yours. That's coming up at 2. Duh.

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2: 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We had the best senior pranks when we were young. 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

0: So, you're here for the KS95 afternoon show. Well, we should warn you. 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
3: Here we go! 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
2: yeah?
3: $4.60.
2: What? Oh, my gosh.
3: Yeah. Right?
2: Wow.
3: I know.
2: Oh, yeah, yeah, yeah. I'm glad I filled up a long time ago.
3: Oh, man. But a double paycheck would help. So make sure you sign up for that because we're still doing that every Tuesday and Thursday. We'll hook you up with the double paycheck. Real quick, have you ever been around your parents or grandparents and thought, wow, you smell weird?
2: Oh, yeah, that old people smell?
3: I thought that was just a term because it was just, old person.
2: It's a real thing.
3: Science just said it's a real thing. And guess what age old person smell starts at?
2: I have no idea.
3: Most of you listening are going to freak out.
2: What?
3: 40. Once a person hits 40, a production of an organic compound called aldehyde increases, thereby causing the lovely old person smell.
2: Oh, my God. I know how to get rid of it, though.
3: How? Garlic.
2: No. Make sure that you scrub the back of your neck and your ears very well in the shower.
3: Okay.
2: That's where it starts, apparently.
3: Yeah. Apparently, it is an epidermal change, and science just said, yeah, old person starts at the age of 40.
2: That really makes me sad.
3: Makes me sad.
2: I've had that smell a while then.
3: I started it 2 years ago, and I want to get... Wait, how old am I?
2: I don't know.
3: Am I 43?
2: Maybe.
3: No. I'm 42. Either way, I'm starting to
2: 83,
3: smell.
2: I think you're born, right?
3: I was born in 83. Yeah. I'm not doing the math. I just
2: that's
3: know
2: a lot
3: that
2: of math. I'm not going to
3: It doesn't matter.
2: It.
3: I smell like old person now.
2: Yep.
3: It's Stacy and Hutch. KS95.

0: Stacey Dodge, KS95. We are today's variety. This is going viral, and I find it so disgusting, but a doctor cleared it. In Florida,
1: there
0: was a mom and daughter combo. Mom started filming daughter, and they found in this girl's car what she calls car ranch.
1: Oh, I don't even want to know.
0: Mom found her daughter stores ranch dressing packets in her car in Florida.
1: Okay, I could see Des doing this.
0: With mayonnaise, but that's still dangerous. You know how hot it gets in your car in Florida with a dairy product?
1: But it's not been opened, so it's still sealed.
0: It's heating up. Your car hits 120 in the summertime in Florida. She continually stores ranch in her car.
1: Are we sure there's actual dairy in there?
0: Well, let me tell you what's actually said.
1: Okay.
0: The mom goes, "We live in Florida. You can't be storing ranch in a hot car. It's a recipe for explosive diarrhea."
1: Oh, my God.
0: Well, here's the kicker, though. Dr. Donald Schaffner, chair of the Department for Food and Science at Rutgers University, is weighing in on this debate, and keeping car ranch in your car is fine. So Florida car ranch is less risky than Maine car ranch.
1: I figure, sir.
0: Because the car temperature is not an issue at all. Heat actually helps inactive and potential microorganisms. Mm-hmm. So heat can affect the taste, but it's not going to affect, apparently, it will not affect how it affects your body.
1: Yeah, it will keep any potential microorganisms
0: but
1: at bay.
0: But if you keep something at, you know, room temperature, that's a problem. If you keep it cold, then hot, then cold, then hot, that's a problem. But keeping it at 120 degrees in your car?
1: Well,
0: no, I don't trust it. So you would try car ranch?
1: Well, I think that would be gross hot, so I probably wouldn't do it. But yeah, that's, if I was desperate for ranch, I might.
0: Sicko. There's just something about it.
1: Yeah.
0: I just can't
1: Hot ranch doesn't sound good.
0: It's Stacey Hodge, KS95.

0: 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Apparently something happened recently with American Idol and one of the moms.
1: Oh, no.
0: Yeah.
1: Oh,
0: this is like ultimate stage mom. No, this is a rumor. But if my mom did this and I was a contestant on American Idol, I would not be happy. We'll tell you what one mom did to embarrass, possibly embarrass her daughter.
1: Oh, boy.
0: Coming up in a little bit.
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0: Stacey Hutch, KS95. We are today's variety. I saw this in the headlines and I'm like, if this were my mom, I remember the first time I saw my mom angry and I was embarrassed. It was like a road rage thing. And I was like, this is embarrassing. And if my mom did this to me on a national level,
1: yeah,
0: embarrassing. So American Idol finalist Keela Richardson came in third. And her mom apparently was furious.
1: Oh, no.
0: After the finale, mom took to Facebook and vented, my baby was robbed. She did not fail. She was robbed. I'm sorry. I'm going to say it.
1: Well, that's of course you're going to say it.
0: But she wasn't robbed. It was America's vote.
1: Right.
0: Like, it was.
1: And I wouldn't call that a failure. Certainly not.
0: Third place?
1: Yeah, that's awesome.
0: I haven't received 10th place for anything. Like, third place would be amazing. And to think, third place, you're still going to get some sort of record deal somewhere.
1: Absolutely. And it's probably best that you didn't win.
0: 100%.
1: Because you're not going to be tied down now.
0: To that contract. But here's the thing, is that mom is trying to stick up for her daughter, mm-hmm. but it comes across as so needy and so Karen-esque.
1: And so stage mom.
0: Yes.
1: And Keela is...
0: She's mom herself.
1: She's an adult, so she doesn't need mom to do this, please.
0: I couldn't imagine. Could you imagine Lois or my mom going to Facebook and be like, they didn't promote my son to,
1: oh my God,
0: to overnights. That's not a promotion. But you know what I'm saying? Like, could you imagine our moms, as we are the ages we are,
1: I know,
0: going on Facebook and bashing basically your company or whatever, saying they didn't...
1: So
0: that's embarrassing. When did you first see your mom angry? Do you remember?
1: She just was not very, like, when my mom gets angry, she's not, like, scary or anything. You just kind of look at her like, oh, you're mad.
0: Same with my mom.
1: I remember she was really mad at me and my friend because we decided we wanted to go to the carnival, which we could see from our house if we just followed the train tracks.
0: Mm-hmm.
1: So we did, and I came back, and she was super mad, and I was like, just kind of smiling because I'm like, you're so mad.
0: You're not going to do anything. Those moms are the best, the ones that don't do anything.
1: I know. She's like mad as a hatter, but I'm like, you're so adorable.
0: Oh, my God. Yeah, mine was a road rage thing. I'm like, man, mom is doing it, but I was still laughing at her. It was weird. It's Stacey Hutch, KS95. We're today's variety. I could

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0: Stacey and Hutch, KS95. We are today's variety. Have you ever tried to break a world record? Ever?
1: I don't think so.
0: You haven't?
1: Mm-mm.
0: I figured in this business, there's some weird thing that we would have done. Didn't you do, the station did like the world's biggest wedding cake or something at the Mall of America?
1: I think it was, it was during, well, I don't know if it was a wedding cake, but I know they did something with cake.
0: World's biggest cake or something.
1: It might have been a Valentine's thing.
0: Well, there's a British sailor that is trying to make another attempt by crossing the Atlantic Ocean in a tiny boat.
1: Oh, seems like a good idea.
0: It's especially if you failed the first time.
1: Right.
0: Apparently, he's going to begin his journey in Newfoundland.
1: Mm-hmm.
0: And the boat he's in is only 3 feet, 10 inches long.
1: Dude.
0: He's going to have to battle waves. Get this, 3-foot boat, almost 4 feet. He's going to have to battle waves 8 feet to 30 feet high.
1: Okay, Titanic didn't survive that stuff. So I don't know if that's a good idea.
0: Well, he did his first attempt in 2023, It ended when his boat broke when it hit concrete.
1: Okay.
0: Well, I don't know what kind of concrete's floating in the ocean. I didn't think concrete floated, but so he must
1: have. Maybe he got too close to a dock.
0: In the middle of the Atlantic?
1: Well, maybe he had to stop for some, stop for some cereal or something.
0: I don't know, but yeah, I remember I tried to break a world record once.
1: Oh, the staying up all night one?
0: Yeah.
1: Staying up broadcasting?
0: The longest radio DJ shift.
1: Yeah.
0: And my blood pressure was like 400.
1: Oh, God.
0: Because I was like, I can do this. I'll stay awake drinking Mountain Dew.
1: Oh, nuts.
0: And eating pizza.
1: Oh, God. I think I could probably try that one because I'm good at staying up all night.
0: I did it for 3 days.
1: Oh, my God.
0: Third day, started hallucinating.
1: Oh!
0: Finally fainted.
1: Oh, no.
0: And then it was called off, but...
1: Yeah.
0: You know.
1: That's not a good look.
0: No, I'm done with it. I am done trying to break world records. It is Stacey and Hutch, KS95. We are today's variety. I'm friends with

0: CC Dodge, KS95. We are today's variety. Coming up next, another Double Your Paycheck name. We're going to call that name, and hopefully someone will win. Because we'd love to double your paycheck.
1: And we have a backup phone number just for today, so make sure that you are listening carefully, because we'll give you that extra, that special number.
0: All right, that's coming up here in just a couple minutes.
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0: All right. We got more coming up for you here. And don't forget, Smarter Than Stacy, the first answer, 423. It is KS95, today's variety. Now

0: really need is a little. Something bring me back to the middle. All I really need is a little.
1: Stacey Notch, KS95. We are today's variety. Yesterday, we were talking about how one of our friends, Rudy, lost his AirPods. And AirPods are expensive.
2: Yeah.
1: Well, then he decided to go to someone's house where he found it on his app and confront the guy and grab his AirPods back. Now, we don't suggest that.
2: No, bad idea.
1: But we all have lost expensive things that were just like, I'm an idiot myself for leaving this unlocked and this getting taken, or maybe someone stole it and you just couldn't find it. But we're trying to find out what the most expensive thing that you have lost was. Mine would have been my laptop.
2: Yeah.
1: It was sitting in the car and someone took it.
2: Yeah. And I went for a little walk through the woods and I lost my phone.
1: At least you found it.
2: Yes. That was unbelievable.
1: Have you ever lost like an expensive piece of jewelry or...
2: I lost a diamond out of a setting in my house.
1: And there's no way you're going to find
2: it. I've lost it two times and I can't believe I found it both times.
1: Oh, you did?
2: Yeah. So I don't...
1: You've been lucky then.
2: I'm very lucky.
1: Yeah.
2: I no longer use that setting.
1: Yeah, I would put that in a lockbox.
2: Defective setting.
1: But there has to be something expensive that you lost. 651-99-KS95 or text us 75617. We'll see what the most expensive thing we can find is.
2: Okay.
1: And what you had to do. Lauren's engagement ring, I have an insurance policy on it.
2: Yeah.
1: And I know sometimes homeowners... insurance coverage.
2: Yeah, if it's
1: in within the home, but if we're on vacation and boop, you know, it's in the water.
2: Bye-bye.
1: Yeah, you're kind of, you know, screwed on that.
2: Yep.
1: But what have you lost that has been expensive? 651-989-KS95. It is Stacey and Hutch.

0: KS95, we are today's variety. We're talking about expensive things that you have lost. Give us a call. You can text us 275-617. KS95, what's something expensive you lost?
1: So when my husband and I got married and we went on our honeymoon, my husband had decided to bring all of the wedding gift cash that we had received, like checks and everything. We cashed everything so we'd have spending money when we were in the Dominican Republic. And as soon as we got to the hotel and started unpacking, he could not find the cash anywhere and ended up losing it. Like, to this day, we still have no idea where it went.
2: How much money did you end up losing?
1: Thousands. at least over $2,000.
0: What an idiot.
1: I know. It was awful. It was a terrible start to our marriage.
0: Man, thanks for calling in. 651-989-KS95. What's the most expensive thing that you've lost?
3: These diamond studs that I had that had a lot of sentimental value. So I went swimming in the ocean. I wear them all the time. So I didn't even remember or particularly think, you know, that I had them on, and obviously didn't take them off. And it's awful. I mean, they were very dear to me. They were, given to me by my mom, actually, when I was 16. And I'm heartbroken over it and still haven't gotten over it. I don't know why I lost them in the ocean when I wore them all the time and I never had lost them before, but it was just really broke my heart, you know.
2: And you lost something that had more emotional value than monetary.
3: I know, yes. And I, you know, I wish I could do it over again. You know, I would take them out. Now when I go swimming in the ocean, I make sure. What do I have on? Anything that could, you know, get lost. I do not wear it, you know, if I'm going swimming. But, it made it a very sad day.
0: Yeah, that's horrible. 651-989-KS95, especially losing something that means so much to you. KS95, what did you lose?
4: Well, my boyfriend, we've been together for 5 years. And our first year, he gave me this beautiful necklace, which I assumed was fake. I mean, I thought it was just like gold plated with like teeny tiny diamonds of a heart and a locket. And last year I lost the necklace and I felt bad because it meant a lot. And I'm like, baby, I'm so sorry. I lost the necklace. And he's like, that was freaking real. I'm like, what? I've been wearing this just out of the kindness of my heart. I didn't even know it was valuable, but it turns out it was worth like $600 and I lost it.
0: Oh man, you must feel so bad.
2: Yeah.
4: Yeah, so he hasn't bought me a piece of jewelry yet. I think he's afraid that I won't take care of it again.
0: And you really thought it was fake? Like, you didn't think it was real at all or worth a couple hundred dollars?
4: Yes. I just thought it was something like cute and sweet because we had only been dating, you know, for not that long. I didn't realize he spent that much on me. That's okay. The next thing he'll spend on will be an engagement ring, and I'll just keep that real safe.
0: Yeah, I mean, he better put more than a couple hundred dollars into that for you.
2: Yeah,
0: I mean, if he's not buying you jewelry.
2: That big one.
0: Yeah, 651-989-KS95. What's something expensive you lost? Just

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1: All right, not much to really talk about as far as traffic is concerned right now because no one's really leaving work just yet. But there will be showers this afternoon into this evening, so roads will be wet and they'll be slick. Just be prepared for that probably just after 4 p.m. or so. So into the overnight hours. So as far as that's concerned, roads will be wet. Be safe out there. Other than that, things are just starting to pick up at the typical interchanges of 35W and 94, Highway 100 and 62, and Highway 100 and 494. That is KS95 traffic.
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1: KS95. Hey, coming up next, there's a lot to do this weekend in 80-degree temps. Some scattered storms on Sunday. So inside-outside events, Kelly's going to tell us about them.
2: Can't wait.
1: Coming up next.

0: This weekend is a mixed bag of weather. Saturday's going to be great until like 10 p.m., 11 p.m., Kelly, and then Sunday, raining for most of the day.
1: Okay, well, I've got some outdoor and some indoor things. So Saturday, great outdoor events.
0: Yes.
1: But let's start first with Art a Whirl. It's happening May 15th.
0: I love this event.
1: The 17th. This is, did you know, this is the largest open artist studio tour in the country?
2: Ooh.
0: I did, only because I went one year. Stacy was out of town. I was watching her cats, and I'm like, what should I do this weekend at Art a Whirl? It's uptown.
1: Northeast.
0: Northeast.
1: Yeah. So it's all over Northeast Minneapolis.
0: But they have breweries open?
1: Mm-hmm. Absolutely. And there's art everywhere. It's not just in an artist loft situation. So there's over 1,600 artists, galleries, and businesses participating all across Northeast Minneapolis. More than 100 locations to check out and purchase art.
2: It's like all whirling around you.
0: It's so cool.
1: All different whirling around you.
0: Don't encourage her, please.
1: Art a Whirl.
0: Kelly,
1: I like it.
0: Just let her go.
1: But it's not just paintings, right? It's jewelry. It's pottery. It's art. And you get to meet the artists. You can go into their space as well. There's live music. It is free and open to the public. There is, they're offering free metro transit passes.
2: Oh,
1: and
2: nice.
1: There is an Art a Whirl trolley that will take you from place to place.
0: Because it's big. It's a big area.
1: Yeah. So hop on the trolley. You can go to their website. I believe it's Northeast Minneapolis Arts Association. The details on their website are great. You're going to find everything you need.
0: What else you got for us, Kelly?
1: Okay. Also, Saturday, Women Run the City. So if the weather is going to cooperate Saturday morning, that is great. It's Saturday, May 16th. This is one of the most beautiful courses that I've ever run. I was once a runner in my prime.
2: I remember that. Me too.
1: Yeah, I needed something. I had had my second child and I needed to find people and connect with people in my community. And so I began to run in a running group, loved it.
0: And this is women supporting women.
1: This race in particular, it is women running the cities. It runs along the Mississippi. It is beautiful. You're running through neighborhoods right along the water. It's great. It's a 5K, 10K, 1 mile. Excuse me. Yeah, 1 mile. There's also a kids run. I feel like that should be a 10 mile.
0: I think it's 10 mile.
2: It might be, yeah.
1: Yeah, I could run the 1 mile.
0: I would do the one right now.
2: Yeah.
1: You can still register, and if you're not a runner, I encourage you to cheer them on along the route. There's nothing more gratifying than seeing strangers cheering for
0: you. Saying you can do it.
1: You can do it with signs. Okay, if you are going to, head up north, you can head to Fergus Falls because there's a big deal happening.
0: Some famous guy lives in that area.
1: That's right. Minnesota's American Idol, Chris Tungseth. He is from Fergus Falls. So Saturday, they're having a big celebration for him. Now, if you don't remember or don't know, Chris made it to the top five on American Idol. He was voted off when they announced the top three, so he made it very, very far.
0: He better not get a parade.
1: He's going to get a parade.
2: He deserves a parade.
1: Don't wait on his parade.
0: It better not be at 2 o'clock.
1: It's at 2 o'clock in downtown Fergus Falls.
2: I hope it's not on a Sunday, though, because it's going to rain for sure.
1: No, Saturday.
2: Okay,
1: Saturday,
2: that's
1: May 16th.
2: Good.
1: There is a concert. Well, he will perform 6 p.m. in Kirkbride Park in Fergus Falls. The event theme is red, white, and blue. So, America, wear your patriotic flags.
0: It'll be fun to welcome him home.
2: Yeah,
1: absolutely.
2: And he's very good.
1: I hope he's home, and I hope he's been taking
0: naps. He's only going to be home for a little bit because this guy's going to blow up especially in the country music scene.
1: He's performing in Nashville in early June. I already saw it on Instagram this
0: morning. Well, there you go. That's Kelly Hansen, Twin Cities Live. It's KS95.

0: taking a look at this weather forecast is powered by Apollo Heating and Air. Chris Reese is here to give us the good, the bad, the ugly, the good, the bad, and the ugly, and then maybe the good again.
1: We'll see how that goes, but there's going to be some bad and some ugly in here. Okay. It's all about perspective. You know I say that all the time. We need rain badly. Mm-hmm. We're going to get it. Perhaps a lot of it.
0: Yeah, look at our tulips.
2: Yeah, they're starting to look a little
1: kind
2: sad.
1: Of just wimpy.
0: I'm hanging on.
1: Holding on for dear life. All right, so let's talk about it. We've got some showers and thunderstorms right now that I'm tracking. They're west of the metro. Those should move through over about the next 2 or 3 hours. Some rumbles of thunder, some downpours. I do not expect severe weather. Tomorrow, it's pretty warm. Temperatures top out in the mid-80s. Windy, too. Some of those winds could gust up to about 30 miles per hour in the afternoon. Then, a little bit of a break. Especially into Saturday, just for a day, temperatures around 80, but Saturday night into Sunday, the showers and thunderstorms return. Those stick around into Monday, and we've got to watch Sunday and Monday for severe weather.
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0: Not much to talk about. There's one accident not causing too much of a delay just yet. Only about 5 minutes. That's at 35E North at Randolph and Highway 5 in St. Paul. No real other major accidents. Actually, one just popped up at 94 East all the way up in Maple Grove Parkway at exit 215 and Weaver Lake Road. It looks like there was a car that flipped over in the median. People are slowing down in both directions. So expect about a 5 to 10 minute delay. 94 East and westbound up in Maple Grove. That is KS95 traffic. Coming up, we got another name for Double Your Paycheck.
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6: And you've all been asking. 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You want the drama from TJ and Ricky's Mother's Day Timberwolves game debacle. 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
0: All right, let's double someone else's paycheck right now, Stace. 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

0: Stacey and Hutch, KS95. We are today's Variety. You and I talked about this story off the air, and I wanted to bring it to the attention of everyone else, just in case you've been in this situation. But there was a naval officer who was stationed in Virginia, and he claims that he was chugging some Monster energy drink. We all need that extra pick-me-up. I'm sure sailors need it more than we do.
1: Oh, yeah.
0: Doing playing radio. But he was drinking and drinking, and then all of a sudden he gets to the bottom, and he noticed it's still kind of heavy. And he's shaking around, and he hears something at the bottom.
1: Oh.
0: And puts a little flashlight in the top of the can, and looks down and sees a rotting rat.
1: Oh my God.
0: At the bottom of the can, rotting rat.
1: I just find that hard to believe.
0: Needless to say, he barfed a few times.
1: I can't imagine.
0: Went to his superior, showed him. The superior said, you need to go to the hospital, like, right now.
1: Yeah, you could have the plague.
0: He's actually in the hospital, the Naval Hospital, and they're monitoring him for a few days to see if he's okay.
1: Yeah.
0: But first off, wouldn't you taste a different weird... it's already rotting. Wouldn't you taste...
1: something immediately.
0: Is Monster that bad tasting?
1: And is that stuff carbonated?
0: Yes.
1: So you would think the carbonation would have, like, disintegrated it by the time he got to it.
0: There's something there that seems off, is that, like, if you think Monster should taste like a rotting rat, you've got problems. Or you really need to change your recipe.
1: And, I mean, rats are big.
0: Well, needless to say, he's been in contact with Monster. He sent the can back and said, hey, guys, you know, it's like when we go out and we send food back after we notice something very disgusting. Mm-hmm. Like, we want the problem fixed.
1: Yeah.
0: I'm not necessarily looking for this. Happened to me. I was at a really nice restaurant. I don't even think it's downtown anymore. And it was considered like one of the best restaurants to go to. Went down there and got these deep fried potato chips that they were known for.
1: Mm-hmm.
0: And I pick one up, I crunch into it, and I'm not looking. Like, I just...
1: You just pick up and eat.
0: I know what a chip looks like.
1: Yeah, sure.
0: I pick it up and I put it in, I crunch, and it seems more... not as much crunchy on the inside of the potato chip as it does on the outside.
1: Mm-hmm.
0: And I just did one crunch, and I took it out of my mouth, and it was the biggest deep-fried bumblebee.
1: Weird!
0: I have ever seen in my life.
1: You didn't order the bumblebee.
0: And so I quietly call over the server. I say, hey, I don't want to make a big deal about this. I'm not looking for anything free. I just want to let you know that this was in there. And she got so embarrassed because it was supposed to be a nicer reviewed restaurant.
1: Yeah, and that's a weird thing.
0: And then went to the manager, and then I realized the whole meal was taken care of. A whole meal.
1: Oh, wow.
0: Well, it left me in a predicament because I still wanted a tip, but I couldn't tip.
1: Yeah, but you don't know how much it was.
0: Well, no, the card, what do you...
1: Oh, yeah.
0: You can't run a card on 00. So
1: yeah.
0: I'm like, you guys got to charge me for something. They're like, no, I'll take care of that. The manager said she'll take care of the tip personally. And like, it was a really good experience. But have you sent anything back that was really disgusting or like?
1: You know, it's funny. It wasn't disgusting. It was funny and embarrassing for me. When I was really young, like 20, I was out on a date and I had ordered something, chicken cordon bleu, and I didn't know what it was. It just sounded good. So it came to the table, and I'm eating it, and then I send it back because I thought it wasn't done. But what's in the middle is ham. And I don't like ham, first of all, and I thought it just was uncooked chicken.
0: Oh, that's so hilarious.
1: And then the waitress is like, oh, you know that's ham, right? And I go, okay.
0: Usually any food you don't like, you just give to me anyway. So.
1: Yeah, so it's better to know you then.
0: Stacey and Hutch, KS95. We will find-

0: Stacey Hutch, KS95. We are today's variety. Got a couple great calls. We were talking to them off the air, and they want to share their story of what they had to send back and why it was embarrassing for them or the restaurant. KS95, who's this?
1: Hey, this is Carrie. How are you?
0: Doing well, Carrie. Difficult, awkward situation to send a plate back to the kitchen at a restaurant. What did you have to send back personally? What happened?
1: Okay, I'm going to let my OCD flag fly. You people out there, you know who you are, my brothers and sisters. I cannot have the food touching the other food on the plate.
0: No way.
2: Really?
0: You sent that back?
1: Wait. So, like, I was in a barbecue joint, and I got a pulled pork sandwich, and they put the coleslaw on top of the pulled pork.
2: Oh, no.
1: And I thought I was going to lose my head. I was like, no, you take it back. The coleslaw goes on the side in a little bowl so it doesn't run juice all over my onion rings. Everything has, no, nothing can touch. It all has to be separate. I don't want a big melting pot of crap. It's not gumbo. It's a meal. So
0: you can't eat jambalaya, then.
1: Oh, no, no.
2: Oh, no.
1: Yeah, it's just a thing.
0: Oh, wow.
2: I get it, though.
1: Waitresses, beware, because I'm coming to you.
2: Oh, no. Yeah, I don't like when my coleslaw, you know, runs all over stuff.
0: Thanks
2: so
0: for calling in, Carrie.
2: I have a little bit of that. I get it.
0: You do?
2: Oh, a little bit.
0: Sometimes it makes the other food taste better.
2: No, because it gets soggy, and it really affects everything.
0: 651-99-KS95. Ed, what did you have to send back?
3: So you're not going to believe this, but I got a large salad. One of the ones that goes up. It's pretty big. Mm-hmm. And in the middle was a doorknob.
2: What? What?
3: Yeah, an actual doorknob.
0: So, well, first off, did you order the crunchy salad? Or did you, like, what was...
3: I thought I ordered the right one, but I get it. And it's covered, so I can see why they didn't see it, but...
2: How does that happen?
3: I don't know. Were they doing construction in the back? How do you not see a big shiny knob staring at me?
0: Did they give you a discount or anything? Because that had to be alarming to them as well. Like,
3: yeah, you know, they didn't want to, but they ended up comping the whole meal.
0: Wow.
2: They didn't want to?
0: All right. Well, thanks for calling in. Appreciate it, Ed. 651-989-KS95.
2: Okay. Note to self, put bumblebees in your purse and
0: yeah,
2: doorknobs.
0: Doorknobs, yeah.
2: I mean, yeah. Just
0: fried
2: so
0: bumblebee.
2: Weird.
0: You know, it sounds like a concoction at the Minnesota State Fair. 651-989-KS95. Coming up, the first answer to Smarter Than Stacey. We're going to hook you up with tickets to Foster the People September 26th. You can win those tickets here in just a little bit. So stick around. We got more on the way. It is today's variety. We are KS95.

0: Let's take a look at this weather forecast. It's powered by Sun Country Airlines. Chris Reese, what are we looking at?
1: We are looking at a line of showers and thunderstorms moving through now. Once this gets through, we'll actually clear out overnight, and the temperatures heat up tomorrow. How about high temperatures in the 80s, strong winds out of the southwest? Just a hot day on Friday. This weekend, Saturday starts dry, but into Sunday, more chances for showers and storms and even severe weather.
0: 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Just a couple things to talk to you about. There's an accident at 35E northbound between Randolph and Highway 5, not causing much of a delay. And then over in Maple Grove, still dealing with that accident as well. It's causing about a 10-minute delay. So make sure that you allow both times to allow some extra time because the 10-minute is going to be quite a little busy in that area. All right, let's do the first answer to Smarter Than Stacy. It looks like that you could win tickets to Foster the People at the Armory September 26th. The first answer is carbon. Carbon, that's the first answer. We'll do that coming up next.
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6: All right, since our main phone lines are not working, we're going to do this the way we did it yesterday. 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
7: They say the holy water's watered down, and this town's lost its

0: Stacy playing today is Autumn from Red Wing. Hey, Autumn, how are you?
1: I'm great. How are you?
0: I'm doing well. What is your favorite restaurant over in Red Wing? We haven't had a player in Red Wing in a while.
1: Favorite restaurant's probably Gilberto's.
0: Okay.
1: Best Mexican restaurant there.
0: Or Godfather's Pizza. That or Godfather's.
1: Or Godfather's, of course.
0: All right, here's the deal. We have five questions for you. Stacy cannot hear any of these questions. Answer them to the best of your ability. And if you win, you get tickets to Foster the People at the Armory September 26th. Sound good?
1: Sounds great.
0: Here we go. All right, question number one. Coal is primarily made up of what element?
1: Carbon.
0: Question number two. The daughter of Full House star Lori Loughlin has launched her own makeup line. Who is this popular influencer that was all over the news as part of the college scandal?
1: No idea.
0: Name. Give me any name, any influencer name that you could think of.
1: We'll go Sally.
0: You know what? That's not a bad guess. Question number three. Which of the original seven wonders of the world still exist today? Which of the original seven wonders of the world still exist today? I'm looking for one answer.
1: Terrible.
0: Question number four. This Wisconsin-based gas station that is known for having the cleanest bathrooms also has been voted to have the best food and overall best gas station in the country. Which one are we talking about? Question number five. An adult human skeleton accounts for what percentage of their body weight, plus or minus 5%?
1: We'll go 35.
0: All right. I'm going to put you on hold, see how well you do as we bring Stacy in for part two. It is KS95. We are today's variety.

0: All right, Stace, you ready for part two?
1: I think so.
0: Let's do it. Question number one.
1: Okay.
0: By the way, we're playing with Autumn from Red Wing.
1: Autumn.
0: Answer these five questions. If you beat Autumn, she loses. As considered a loser.
1: What?
0: But if she wins, she's considered a winner.
1: I think she's already a winner.
0: Question number one. Coal is primarily made up of what element?
1: Carbon.
0: That is correct. Question number two. The daughter of Full House star Lori Loughlin has launched her own makeup line. Who is this popular influencer that was all over the news as part of the college scandal?
1: Oh, I remember the scandal, but I don't know the daughter's name. Linda Loughlin. I have no idea.
0: That would be an awful name.
1: I know. I have to just make something up because I don't know her name.
0: That is wrong.
1: You're wrong.
0: Olivia Jade.
1: Olivia Jade. How embarrassing for poor Olivia Jade.
0: Yeah, she didn't even do anything.
1: Yeah. I don't know. Maybe she knew about it and said it was okay to do it, but still.
0: Which of the original seven wonders of the world still exists today? Looking for one.
1: Just one?
0: Just the one.
1: Chichen Itza. Great Wall.
0: Nope.
1: I'll give you as many as I want.
0: That is new wonders. I'm talking original wonders.
1: Originals? The Great Wall isn't one of them. It's pretty original. Pyramids.
0: That is correct. I'm going to get flack for that because you helped her.
1: They're the oldest of all.
0: Yeah. Chichen Itza and Machu Picchu and Great Wall are considered new wonders.
1: They are. Mm-hmm. What are the other
0: old ones?
1: No, I'll look them up.
0: I can tell you.
1: Okay.
0: The old ones are the Hanging Gardens in Babylon, the Great Pyramids of Giza, the Statue of Zeus at Olympia, Temple of Artemis in Turkey.
1: See, these are things I didn't even know.
0: The Mausoleum of Halicarnassus.
1: Oh, sure. Halley. Oh, hell.
0: But the new wonders of the world, Chichen Itza.
1: My sister's called
0: Christ the Redeemer.
1: Pizza. Christ the Redeemer.
0: Okay. Machu Picchu.
1: Uh-huh.
0: The Great Wall of China. Petra. Taj Mahal. And the Colosseum.
1: Huh.
0: Just so people...
1: You know, the so-called old ones, some of those I didn't even know what they were.
0: The Wisconsin-based gas station that is known for having the cleanest bathrooms has also been voted to have the best food and overall gas station in the country.
1: Yep.
0: Which one are we talking about?
1: Say it loud and proud. It's Quick Trip.
0: Correct.
1: They have such good ice cream.
0: An adult human skeleton accounts for what percentage of their body weight? I'll give you plus or minus 5%.
1: It's not a lot, I don't think. Our bones aren't that heavy. Are they? I don't know. Let's go with...
2: I'm not fit, I'm big boned.
1: My bones are large. I will say 10%.
0: 10 to 15%. Nice job.
1: Yay, good guess. I just got one of those fancy scales that tells you what percentage your organs are and what percentage your water weight is. It's interesting.
0: Well, your lung in your 20s was pretty heavy.
1: Yeah.
0: All right, let's go back to Autumn. Autumn, you got 2 correct. Stacey got 4 correct.
1: Oh.
0: So, Autumn, I think you need to say it loud, say it proud.
3: I do. My name's Autumn. I'm from Red Wing, and I'm not smarter than Stacey.
0: Hold on the line there. We still got something for you, so don't go anywhere, Autumn. It is KS95. We are today's variety. Thank you for spending your afternoon with us.

0: Stacey Dodge, KS95. Oh, we're going to get Emily on the phone with us. She emailed us. She has a jerky situation that has to do with her and her husband. And I feel like she's a jerk. Only because I'm making this same mistake as a husband as well.
1: I feel like she's doing him a favor.
0: We're going to talk about this as, but you kind of did this too. But Emily's going to get on the phone with us. You're going to want to hear her story. We'll get a hold of her just after 5 o'clock. And then we need your help saying, is she a jerk for what she did? Coming up next.
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4: 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We had the best senior pranks when we were young. 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
5: 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You've all been wondering. 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

0: 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Got an email from Emily, and Stacey and I were kind of debating this, whether she's a jerk or not. And we're like, you know what? Let's just call her up, have her tell her story, and throw it to you out there, 651-989-KS95. When you hear a story, give us your thoughts. All right, Emily, you're up. You got to tell us why you think you might be a jerk. What's going on?
1: Okay, so I'm wondering if I would be a jerk if I told my husband to give up his gym membership.
0: All right. So what's going on with that? Has he not used it or?
1: So he like 6 or 7 months ago was like, I want to get back in shape. And I was like, okay, great. Good for you. but we, you know, I was going through our finances the other day and I saw like how big this bill was, which was kind of crazy. And then when I was talking to him about it, it turns out that the only time he's actually gone to this gym was the day he signed up. I know. So yeah. I like want to ask him to give it up, but I also like, I don't know. Does that mean I'm not being supportive for him? If he wanted to get in shape, you know, I don't know.
0: Well, here's the deal. Money is money. And a lot of those, I used to be a member of an expensive gym. Mm-hmm. I was paying almost $300 a month.
2: Ooh.
0: For Lauren, myself, and then the kids to use the pool.
2: Right.
0: And it's just, it's a lot of money.
1: Yeah, that's how I feel about it.
0: All right, we're going to figure out if you're a jerk or not, so stand by, all right?
1: Oh, thank you.
0: Yeah, mm-hmm. Of course. You and I were talking about this.
2: Yeah.
0: We've been in this situation. We bought I literally bought a gym membership 3 months ago.
2: Mm-hmm.
0: Granted, I'm paying $24.99.
2: But still, it's money not used.
0: Well, ask me how many times I've gone.
2: How many?
0: Zero.
2: Counting today?
0: Counting today, zero. I signed up online. Mm-hmm. I'm like, I'll go in and we'll do this. I got vacation coming up.
2: Super.
0: And vacation's
2: great.
0: Here.
2: Yeah.
0: And now I don't have time to go before vacation. And you said you had a membership too for almost a year.
2: I'm sure. Yeah. Not in recently, but yeah. And I thought, why am I doing this?
0: So is she a jerk for wanting to cancel his membership that he does not use? 651-989-KS95. You can text us 756 as well. We would love to hear from you next. I could

I've been spending way too long checking my tongue in the mirror and bending over backwards just to try to see.

0: Stacey and Hutch, KS95, where we are today's variety. We're talking about gym membership. Emily is a part of our jerk segment. She had said, look, my husband used his gym membership once since he signed up for the past, however, 4 months, 5 months. And I want him to cancel it because it's expensive. And money these days, it's tight.
1: Do you think he'd notice?
0: Of course he would.
1: No, because he hadn't been
0: He'd get an email or something that said, who canceled your membership?
1: All right. So is she a jerk if she cancels it, Sean?
2: She has to say, put up or shut up. You know, why are we paying for this thing? It's like if you're paying for HBO and you don't use it.
0: So,
2: you know,
0: you're saying bring it up to him and be like, why haven't you used it? It's wasting a lot of money. And would it come across as nagging, do you think?
2: Absolutely. No, I mean, I know my wife would say that to me. You know, mm-hmm. We're not using this. Let's cut it out. I'm not paying for it anymore.
0: Yeah.
2: And then you have nothing to do. You can do nothing but agree to it with her.
0: Yeah, you can't disagree with it, especially with times right now. Yeah. We were just talking about gas is $4.60 next door. Like, times are tough. Times are tough right now.
2: Totally. I mean, there's so many things that we pay for that's probably unnecessary.
1: Mm-hmm.
0: All right. Well, there you go. Hey, thanks for calling in. We appreciate you chiming in.
2: You got it. Thank you, man.
0: 651-989-KS95.
1: Over 60% of gym memberships not used. Can you believe that?
0: Really?
1: Oh, we got to get into the gym membership bracket.
0: Yeah, we need to get in the business because then it's never busy.
1: I know.
0: You don't have to do much. And you just collect money.
1: Lock up early.
0: Wow.
1: All right. Let's see what Brenda has to say. What do you think? Is she a jerk?
3: I think she just needs to let it go. I mean, it's something that maybe you can remind, that she should remind him of that he has a membership to encourage him to go,
1: mm-hmm.
3: or maybe tell him to put a pause on it. After all, I mean, it's his money. So I would say, let it go. Don't go and mess with that.
0: So no fat jokes at dinner time then. Is that what you're saying? Like, you can't do that? Hey, thanks for calling in.
3: You're welcome.
0: 651-90. Honey, you're looking a little plump.
1: Would you like some more butter?
0: Yeah, like get him up so he gets to go to the gym. 651-99-KS95. This guy apparently put on a killer show last night at US Bank Stadium.
1: That's what I hear too.
0: Jealous I couldn't go, but it's Bruno Mars on KS95. Risk it all. Just a chance.

0: Stacey Hutch, KS95. We are today's variety. You remember that famous line, the best line ever in American Pie, one time at band camp? Well, it looks like that line may be used by more adults coming up.
1: Yeah.
0: Why band camp is not just for the kids anymore. We'll tell you that story and how you can attend band camp coming up.
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1: I know it's Thursday, but you're already thinking about the weekend plans, right? So don't stress out about how you're going to pull it all together, because Stacey Matthews has the answer for you. It's Chanhassen Dinner Theater. 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

0: Stacey Notch, KS95. We are today's variety. So remember, of all the camps we could go to in elementary school, middle school, and high school, there was like adventure camp. There was, camping to survive the outdoors. And there was also band camp.
1: Mm-hmm.
0: Well, those were only popular for kids where parents would send them off so they could learn their instruments.
1: Right.
0: Well, looks like a growing number of adult musicians or people that want to pick up instruments.
1: Mm-hmm.
0: Are finding their way to adult summer band camps.
1: I think that sounds like a riot.
0: Apparently, this is a big popular draw, particularly for retirees.
1: Uh-huh.
0: They have started them where you can go learn some instruments, maybe practice or hone in on some of your skills, and drink.
1: And start a band.
0: Yeah, so you're drinking wine with Dave and Barbara while you're learning the oboe or trying to find a new instrument to learn, or you're an expert and you just want to hone in your skills around other people. I think it's more about the drinking and the camaraderie.
1: Oh, for sure it is.
0: Than it is learning a new instrument, but people are doing this.
1: Yeah, I think it's funny.
0: Did you do any type of camps growing up?
1: No, there wasn't. I desperately wanted to go to Fargo and be in the theater camp.
0: Oh, yeah.
1: But there was just no way.
0: There are theater camps. The Children's Theater Company is doing a theater camp.
1: I love that.
0: But they're also doing, this is interesting, they're doing a theater camp, but also for designers. Set, costume.
1: Nice.
0: So you can learn the other side of it, the backstage stuff at this camp, too. I went to adventure camp when I was a kid called Camp Weewaw.
1: What's Weewaw?
0: It was an adventure camp where you did like tightrope. Not tightrope, but like a ropes course.
1: Yeah.
0: And wall climbing. And it was a week way camp. So I didn't see my mom for a whole week. And I talked to Lauren last night. I go, did you do camps? She goes, I only did camps where I didn't get to sleep over. So it would be a day camp. And then you have to go back the next day.

0: but I would love, we talked about this a couple weeks ago, to do an adult day camp where you just drink Trulies all day and just relax in the water, you know?
1: That's just vacation, right?
0: Yeah, but that's expensive. Just give me a cabin and a tent and a Truly and
1: yeah,
0: I'm gone.
1: I'll just go to the pool.
0: It's Stacey and Hotch, KS95.

0: Let's take a look at this weather forecast. It's powered by Sun Country Airlines. Chris Reese, what are we looking at?
1: We are looking at a line of showers and thunderstorms moving through now. Once this gets through, we'll actually clear out overnight, and then temperatures heat up tomorrow. How about high temperatures in the 80s, strong winds out of the southwest? Just a hot day on Friday. This weekend, Saturday starts dry, but into Sunday, more chances for showers and storms and even severe weather.
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1: 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I'm pretty sure he's pretty pumped about it.
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0: Real quick, have you ever been around your parents or grandparents and thought, wow, you smell weird?
1: Oh, yeah, that old people smell?
0: I thought that was just a term because it was just, old person.
1: It's a real thing.
0: Science just said it's a real thing. And guess what age old person smell starts at?
1: I have no idea.
0: Most of you listening are going to freak out.
1: What?
0: 40. Once a person hits 40, a production of an organic compound called aldehyde increases, thereby causing the lovely old person smell.
1: Oh, my God. I know how to get rid of it, though.
0: How? Garlic?
1: No. Make sure that you scrub the back of your neck and your ears very well in the shower.
0: Okay.
1: That's where it starts, apparently.
0: Yeah. Apparently, it is an epidermal change, and science just said, old person starts at the age of 40.
1: That really makes me sad.
0: Makes me sad.
1: I've had that smell a while then.
0: I've started it 2 years ago and I want to get... Wait, how old am I?
1: I don't know.
0: Am I 43?
1: Maybe.
0: No. I'm 42. Either way, I'm starting
1: 83,
0: to smell.
1: I think you're born, right?
0: I was born in 83. Yeah. I'm not doing the math. I just
1: that's
0: know
1: a lot
0: that
1: of math. I'm not going to worry
0: It doesn't
1: about
0: matter.
1: It.
0: I smell like old person now.
1: Yep.
0: It's Stacey and Hutch.
1: Hutch.
0: KS95.

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1: Today's Variety.

0: 95. We are today's variety. Stacey said something earlier in the show that we had talked about that I want to revisit because I need to show you how gross she is. But she's not gross. Apparently, according to this doctor, it's very strange and odd what this viral video, what kind of debate this viral video has stirred up.
1: I just think about when products are transported across the country, I'm sure this is going
0: to
1: happen.
0: Okay, keep trying to explain yourself. We'll do that next. How did

0: Stacey Notch, KS95, we are today's variety. This is going viral, and I find it so disgusting, but a doctor cleared it. In Florida,
1: there
0: was a mom and daughter combo. Mom started filming daughter, and they found in this girl's car what she calls car ranch.
1: Oh, I don't even want to know.
0: Mom found her daughter stores ranch dressing packets in her car in Florida.
1: Okay, I could see Des doing this.
0: With mayonnaise, but that's still dangerous. You know how hot it gets in your car in Florida with a dairy product?
1: But it's not been opened, so it's still sealed.
0: It's heating up. Your car hits 120 in the summertime in Florida. She continually stores ranch in her car.
1: Are we sure there's actual dairy in there?
0: Well, let me tell you what's actually said.
1: Okay.
0: The mom goes, "We live in Florida. You can't be storing ranch in a hot car. It's a recipe for explosive diarrhea."
1: Oh, my God.
0: Well, here's the kicker, though. Dr. Donald Schaffner, chair of the Department for Food and Science at Rutgers University, is weighing in on this debate, and keeping car ranch in your car is fine. So Florida car ranch is less risky than Maine car ranch.
1: I figure, sir.
0: Because the car temperature is not an issue at all. Heat actually helps inactive and potential microorganisms. Mm-hmm. So heat can affect the taste, but it's not going to affect, apparently, it will not affect how it affects your body.
1: Yeah, it will keep any potential microorganisms
0: but
1: at bay.
0: But if you keep something at, you know, room temperature, that's a problem. If you keep it cold, then hot, then cold, then hot, that's a problem. But keeping it at 120 degrees in your car?
1: Well.
0: No, I don't trust it. So you would try car ranch?
1: Well, I think that would be gross hot, so I probably wouldn't do it. But, yeah, that's, I would be, if I was desperate for ranch, I might.
0: Sicko. There's just something about it.
1: Yeah.
0: I just can't
1: Hot
0: do.
1: Hot ranch doesn't sound good.
0: It's Stacey and Hutch, KS95.
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0: We are today's variety. I saw this in the headlines and I'm like, if this were my mom, I remember the first time I saw my mom angry and I was embarrassed. It was like a road rage thing. And I was like, this is embarrassing. And if my mom did this to me on a national level,
1: yeah,
0: embarrassing. So American Idol finalist Keela Richardson came in third. And her mom apparently was furious.
1: Oh, no.
0: After the finale, mom took to Facebook and vented, my baby was robbed. She did not fail. She was robbed. I'm sorry. I'm going to say it.
1: Well, that's of course you're going to say it.
0: But she wasn't robbed. It was America's vote.
1: Right.
0: Like, it was.
1: And I wouldn't call that a failure. Certainly not.
0: Third place?
1: Yeah, that's awesome.
0: I haven't received 10th place for anything. Like, third place would be amazing. And to think, third place, you're still going to get some sort of record deal somewhere.
1: Absolutely. And it's probably best that you didn't win.
0: 100%.
1: Because you're not going to be tied down now.
0: To that contract. But here's the thing, is that mom is trying to stick up for her daughter, mm-hmm. but it comes across as so needy and so Karen-esque.
1: And so stage mom.
0: Yes.
1: And Keela is...
0: She's mom herself.
1: She's an adult, so she doesn't need mom to do this, please.
0: I couldn't imagine. Could you imagine
1: oh my God.
0: Lois or my mom
1: yeah.
0: going to Facebook and be like, they didn't promote my son to,
1: oh my God.
0: To overnights. That's not a promotion. But you know what I'm saying? Like, could you imagine our moms, as we are the ages we are,
1: I know.
0: Going on Facebook and bashing basically your company or whatever, saying they didn't...
1: So
0: embarrassing. That's
1: embarrassing.
0: When did you first see your mom angry? Do you remember?
1: You know, she just was not very, like, when my mom gets angry, she's not, like, scary or anything. You just kind of look at her like, oh, you're mad.
0: Same with my mom.
1: I remember she was really mad at me and my friend because we decided we wanted to go to the carnival, which we could see from our house if we just followed the train tracks.
0: Mm-hmm.
1: So we did, and I came back, and she was super mad, and I was like, just kind of smiling because I'm like, you're so mad.
0: Yeah, you're not going to do anything. Those moms are the best, the ones that don't do anything.
1: I know. She's like mad as a hatter, but I'm like, you're so adorable.
0: Oh, my God. Yeah, mine was a road rage thing. I'm like, man, mom is doing it, but I was still laughing at her. It was weird. It's Stacey and Hutch, KS95. We're today's variety. Love is a-

0: not. It's KS95. We are Today's Variety, doubling paychecks every Tuesday and Thursday. Sign up right now. I know we got a couple days until next Tuesday, but you'll forget.
1: You will.
0: Life happens. Mm-hmm. And you're going to want money. I literally just saw next door, gas is at $4.60.
1: Brutal.
0: For me to park at a Twins game this weekend, $50.
1: Oh.
0: So double paychecks can afford you the ability to actually just live life as normal or go do a staycation. So sign up, KS95.com. Don't forget. Right?
1: Remember. Say that instead. Remember.
0: Stacey and Hutch.
1: Positive.
0: KS95. We're Today's Variety. One.

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